0: country music. It's who we are. It's what we do.
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10: And on the way, Ella Langley will be joining us to talk about what she did or maybe always knew in order to get where she is now.
11: Also, how much time do we actually need to be spending on getting ready, like meal-wise, for all the kids to go back to school? I know a lot of them started school today. Some of them have already been back to school. Some, you still got a couple more weeks. It's an insane amount of time. I think you're going to reconsider feeding your children, honestly.
10: Just for meal prep.
11: Do they need to eat that much? Like, really?
10: Okay. We'll find out more about that coming up in just a little bit. First, so it's song number 7 from George Burge and Luke Bryan.

0: That was Woman from Kane Brown. He is sitting at song number 4 on our top 7 countdown.
1: And make sure to give us a follow on socials @Rob and Holly Show. And here's Luke Combs. It's Be By You, song number 3. Got

0: Coming in at song number two, that was Bailey Zimmerman with Chevy Silverado.
1: And finding himself in the number one spot again, it is Morgan Wallen, this time with Ella Langley. It's I Can't Love You Anymore.

0: Oh, man.
1: What's going on, Austin?
0: I think I woke up on the wrong side of the truck bed.
1: Oh, well, that's perfect.
0: What?
1: Just make sure you do the same thing tomorrow morning.
0: Why?
1: Because we're giving away tickets to see Hardy at the McHenry Music Festival with 5 at 8:35, where I'm sure he'll play my favorite country song.
0: What am I supposed to do until then?
1: Wait in the truck. It's Melissa and Austin.

0: Party is part of the McHenry Music Festival in a couple weeks. 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
3: 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These two are pretty clean cut. Lainey Wilson and Leanne Morgan became pretty good friends. 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
4: 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How funny, because both of them, their accents are like my favorite things ever. 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
1: And Jason Aldean is joining us to go behind the scenes for Don't Tell on Me.
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3: Don't Tell on Me was a song that was written by a couple of my bandmates, John Morgan. John Edwards, I think, was on that one. And so, you know, they just sent me the demo. We were looking for songs for the album. And, you know, usually as I get songs that I like, I just kind of stick them in a Dropbox. And then eventually the things that stay in that box become the album. And this is one of those songs that, you know, for me, this as soon as I heard it, this was going to be our first single off the album. Don't Tell Me is just one of those things to me. It's you know, when a guy's singing about being heartbroken, it can be like really sappy and whiny, or it can be, you know, something like this that's a little tougher and just has a little more attitude about it. And I just kind of, I don't know, I just fell in love with this song. I loved that. I loved the lyrics. I loved, you know, sonically, you know, how the song was. And so just became one of my favorites. And I knew pretty immediately that this was going to be a single, you know, one of the big singles from the album.

0: Do you know the Lainey Wilson dance to Phone Keys Wallet?
1: I do not. I don't. I should, shouldn't I?
0: Well, if you wanted her to teach it to you, just head to our socials. There she is right there teaching her band to do it on stage. Give us a follow at Rob and Holly Show to see the video.
1: By the way, this is not the first time she's been trying to teach her band this. This has been ongoing. They still don't have it. So if I don't have it, I feel like I'm off the hook. You know what I mean? I'm
0: yeah.
1: in the band.
0: They needed some work. You can comment and let us know how you think they did.
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1: On the way in just a few minutes, how much time are we going to have to spend on meal prep for when these kids are back in school? And some people have already started this.
0: Then we got to make this quicker. This is a lot. It's going to astonish you. And then you're going to reevaluate all of what you're doing this school year.

it's Alexandra Kay. I am a Southern Illinois girl, and so I've spent many weekends in Chicago. I love the food. I love the shopping. I'm a deep dish pizza girl. I love Chicago. US 99.

0: Hardy is part of the McHenry Music Festival in a couple weeks. 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

0: prep is a big thing when the kids are back in school. And apparently, I think we maybe shouldn't keep track of how much meal prep we actually do, because then it sounds overwhelming. The hours that we have to spend on this.
1: This is how I keep track of my finances. I don't do it. And then you don't get overwhelmed. This is what they're saying. Rob, are spending 432 hours on meal planning and preparation during a single school year for these children to eat food that they actually never eat. And they bring it, sometimes they bring it back days later, smushed sandwiches.
0: Yeah, I don't even know how Emmett is surviving, because he never eats anything. I'm like, what? How are you even functioning, dude?
1: I'm like, how many fruit cups are you going to send back to me? But you tell me you want a fruit cup, but then you don't eat it. Drives me nuts. 432 hours.
0: We drive him to school, too, because the bus doesn't come here. So add that to the time that we spend on it, and it's an insane amount of hours.

0: Me.
1: Austin, what are you doing?
0: I'm getting warmed up.
1: For what?
0: Tomorrow's my morning to sing karaoke in our karaoke week.
1: Oh, gosh.
0: What?
1: I don't think anyone's going to want to tune in tomorrow at 7 a.m. I need to find some earplugs before then.
0: Hey!
1: It's Melissa and Austin.

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0: 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But guess who isn't surprised? 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
1: Yeah.
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1: 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Hey.

0: So I forgot to tell you, one of the last times we saw Chris Stapleton in concert, it was funny. Me and my wife were walking up the stairs in the stadium. During one of the songs, yes, I know, we were missing one of the songs, but there was one lady.
1: Everybody misses a song at some point.
0: Yeah, you got to go to the bathroom.
1: You
0: got
1: too many beers.
0: Got to get a drink.
1: Something happens, right? It's
0: so,
1: fine.
0: Yeah, so this lady was actually was pretty drunk, but she was acting like we were the only ones that were possibly leaving at that point. This woman was yelling at us. She's like, "You got to learn to hold it in. How could you leave during this song? Hold it. You got to hold it." I was like, "Take it easy, lady."
1: I love her spirit. I like that.
0: Little did she know that I already saw Chris Stapleton's road show. This is my second time.
1: Stop bragging. Still. Yes, settle down.

0: Oh, man.
1: What's going on, Austin?
0: I think I woke up on the wrong side of the truck bed.
1: Oh, well, that's perfect.
0: What?
1: Just make sure you do the same thing tomorrow morning.
0: Why?
1: Because we're giving away tickets to see Hardy at the McHenry Music Festival with 5 at 8:35, where I'm sure he'll play my favorite country song.
0: What am I supposed to do until then?
1: Wait in the truck. It's Melissa and Austin.

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0: So I think I finally got rid of what my son is calling Cardboard City. When you make a cardboard boat, you need a lot of cardboard. So we saved it up. And it was a giant pile. And my son started making things out of the boxes. He was like, this is Cardboard City. And this weekend, he got all of his friends to go to, quote, Cardboard City. And these kids for hours. I'm like, why do we even buy toys? A pile of cardboard. These kids were making armor. They made a bazillion different kinds of weapons. They made helmets. I gave them duct tape.
1: I've been saying this for years, man. We get all these toys and then the kids never play with them, but they'd rather just mess around with the empty box.
0: Get stuff off of Amazon, not for the kids, in boxes, okay? Give the kids the boxes. That's their new toy. It works.
1: It's a way to do it.
2: Well, I didn't want to show up, but our families go way back. So when you said your vows, that's exactly where I sat. Thank God for open bars, because watching all this ain't easy. In the middle of y'all's first dance.

0: Does insurance cover Ozempic and Wegovy? Is that a thing?
1: Yeah, if you need it, I think.
0: Yeah, I don't know. I don't know.
1: I think like Ozempic is for if you're diabetic and if you need it for diabetes, insurance does cover it.
0: But if you just want to lose weight, I think a lot of people probably have to spend a lot of money on it, right?
1: Yeah, if you're just like, I think I'll go on a GLP-1. Like, yes, I think you have to spend the money.
0: Well, there's an employer that may pay for it.
1: What?
0: Yeah. We'll tell you which company that you should be working for if you want to get free weight loss drugs.

0: funny, they know what's going on, and they're Chicago.
1: Jamie in Oak Forest.
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3: 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They both are invited to the Honor Society. I couldn't imagine my life without them.
1: Oh, my gosh. 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
2: You got me all teared up, Jamie.
3: 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They're so, and I'm like, well, are you talking about my kids?
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0: Well, if you're into losing weight and you want to start jabbing yourself with the Ozempic and Wegovy, you might want to get a job at a bank. Bank of America.
1: I don't know if it's a great place to work or not. I don't know. But apparently, they are spending millions of dollars to give to their employees GLP-1 weight loss drugs.
0: 250 million.

0: million dollars a year to provide their employees with Ozempic and Wegovy. That is a ton of money.
1: Hey, I think that's actually really nice. They're like, also, they're giving like health coaching. They're giving wellness support. They're saying they see positive results. I mean, if you think about it, if you are healthy, like inside, outside, like truly healthy, you're going to be a better employee. It makes sense.
0: Well, that's, and it's probably hard to, if you work at a bank, you know, you're just sitting there for like eight plus hours a day, right?
1: Yeah, we should start putting in like little baby treadmills or something. And you know what I mean? Like, you should, hey, there's a treadmill. If you want to walk on a walking pad while working, you could do that if you want.

0: Hey, don't forget, coming up this Friday, Ashley Cook is going to be celebrating a brand new album.
1: We've got lots to talk about with Ashley Cook because I want to know if, you know, she brings up at every one of her shows someone to sing like Blue Eyes to or Baby Blues. Sorry, Baby Blues. The song, you know what I'm talking about?
0: Yeah, she's been serenading people, yeah.
1: I want to know if she's gotten a boyfriend by it. Do you know what I mean? Like, that's possible. She's like, oh, he's cute. She sings to him. They fall in love. And the next thing you know, she's writing love songs.
0: All right, we'll find out about that and a whole lot more coming up this Friday when she takes over.

0: 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Like, what is happening here?
1: I mean, it sounds insane, and it's amazing that nobody got hurt.

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1: This one reads, Florida machete hatchet brawl lands two men in jail.
2: I mean, machete versus hatchet. Which one do you think won? Best, guess what? Everyone was losers in this.
1: Yeah, well, yeah, I would think so. Oh, but are they okay? How did they even survive this?
2: They're fine. Apparently, neither one of them are great with a machete or a hatchet.
1: Maybe they both just threw them and they both missed.
2: I heard they tried to bury it, but it didn't work.
1: Yeah.

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They just love it. But I'm wondering if they would drink this one bottle that was found recently.

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0: so. I never liked Guinness, the beer, even when I was drinking. Actually, some people recently told me, too. They're like, oh, you got to try the non-alcoholic Guinness. I'm like, what's the point of that?
1: It's very thick.
0: I think the only reason people drink Guinness is because of the way it makes you feel. So if you take the alcohol out, I don't know what the point is. But anyways, there was a bottle that was just discovered intact from 1864. So this is a 162-year-old bottle of Guinness that they say it's possibly still drinkable.
1: They're like, you can drink it right now. Apparently, there's a case of 24 down in the ocean. And the guy's like, I'm going to go back for more bottles. I don't know if I would drink this, but they are saying, okay, we're going to take the DNA from it. I love when people find something and they're like, we're going to do some science now. They're going to take the DNA from it and they're going to rebrew the exact beer that was found then.
0: Oh,
1: so that you could drink, like, it'll be new beer, but it'll be old beer.
0: That is pretty cool. I like that.
1: I am actually like, all right, that sounds fun.

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3: 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You ain't going anywhere. 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Just rest in these squares. If one square is full, move on to the next one. When you hit the butter, split out.

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0: Welcome to the Mo and Stickman Show. That is Mo over there. I am Stickman. I'm going to quit talking to my wife.
1: Why?
0: Yesterday I told her, I said, you should just embrace your mistakes.
1: Oh, yeah?
0: And she hugged me. I'm going to stop talking to her.

0: One of Mo's biggest, I don't know, pet peeves, I guess, as being a parent or whatever. What are we having for dinner? I don't know. What are we having for dinner?
1: I hate the dinner combo. Because no matter what is decided, somebody always doesn't get what they want.
0: Right.
1: And then they complain about it.
0: So 82% of families have one person who's basically the household's dining manager. And the dining manager is the one that decides what everybody's eating, making the grocery list, doing the shopping, cooking, cleaning it all up. There's even a list of how long that this takes, and it all adds up to be about 2 hours every day.
1: That would be me. I'm the dining manager.
0: Would you be willing to
1: pay somebody to do it? Yeah.
0: What would happen if you put that off on one of your kids?
1: We would eat candy and sugar for every meal. I try to get them involved. I ask them, what do you want me to cook for dinner this week? I don't know. And what the problem is when I'm cooking, it turns into the same things. And then you got my husband complaining, all we ever eat is spaghetti and tacos, and we need something else. Then I cook something else, and I don't really like
0: that. I don't like that. Can we have spaghetti?
1: Can we just have spaghetti? Yeah. So it's a lose-lose. That's what I don't love about this.
0: So you are the dining manager.
1: I am. Not by choice. By force. And it's not a very fun position in my house.
0: Against my will.
1: Yes. I have to do this.

0: I get this. McDonald's is teaming up with Hello Kitty and Godzilla for a Happy Meal toy collection. A Hello Kitty Godzilla toy collection.
1: Those are two weird pairings.
0: You know Godzilla's wondering how his career got here. You know that, right?
1: 100%.

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1: Taylor Swift will be the youngest artist inducted into the Nashville Songwriters Hall of Fame. Taylor says, quote, "From the time I started writing songs as a child, I fixated on Nashville as the perfect place to be. I wanted to learn with and from the best and get to immerse myself in a community of storytellers. And thankfully, Nashville turned out to be exactly what I dreamed of. A town that validated and prioritized hard work, determination, and imagination. To be honored by this city I love so much is a beautiful thing, and I'm very grateful." Taylor also recently became the youngest woman ever inducted into the Songwriters Hall of Fame.
2: Dwayne "The Rock" Johnson has conquered wrestling and Hollywood. Now he's eyeing country music. The Rock says that music has always been a big part of his life, and he's currently exploring what a move into music would look like, specifically traditional country. He's already shown off his singing voice in Moana.
3: What can I say except you're welcome?
2: And he recently recorded a song for his daughters.

At this point in his career, he says he wants to spend his time on projects that he feels personally connected to. There's no country album or move to Nashville announced yet, but The Rock says they're actively exploring it. That's their Jif Country News with Mo and Stickman.

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0: All right, Gen Z, according to this, Gen Z is giving up one-night stands for more meaningful connections.
1: I like that.
0: They're giving away hookups for relationships.
1: That's good.
0: That's called marriage, right?
1: Okay, that feels like a little bit extreme. On a

0: cowgirl.
1: It is time for the Moe and Stickman Country Question. And this is a really good place to be. You actually have $100 that you get to waste. Actually, you have to waste it. Today. What are you going to do with it?
2: Well, I should probably spend it on groceries, but we'll probably use it just to go out to eat.
1: It was when this question came up, it was so easy for me.
2: I should be fun, but mine's obviously, let's put it towards our grocery.
1: I've already been buying Christmas decorations for 2 months.
2: This is chaos to me.
1: So I would 100% buy some outdoor Christmas decorations.
2: It is blazing hot outside. How can you possibly be thinking about Christmas decorations?
1: Matter of fact,
2: are they discounted this time of year because nobody else but you is thinking about them?
1: I mean,
2: so you get them for cheap?
1: They're not terrible.
2: So no, they're not discounted.
1: Not really, no.
2: Yeah, things I don't think about. Christmas decorations.
1: Oh yeah, I'm... We're working on it. I can't wait.
2: That's crazy to me.
1: All right, so it's the Moe and Stickman Country Question. What about you? You have to waste $100 today. How are you going to do it? If you're listening on the Odyssey app, you can tap on the microphone on the station page, leave us a voice message.

0: It is a Bowen Stick Man country question. You have to waste $100 today. How are you doing it?
1: Well, I drive a big old truck, so it's going to diesel.
0: Going to the gas tank.

0: It is a Moe and Sick Man country question. You have to waste $100 today. How are you going to do it?
1: I'm going to go to an arcade.
2: Party.
0: A quarter at a time.
2: That's fine. A quarter? You haven't been to an arcade in a while.
1: No, he hadn't, has he?
2: No, it's like $2.50 to play a game.
0: Yeah, I guess you're right. I do like them quarter games, though.
1: It costs me $40 right off the bat.

0: 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You have to waste $100 today. How are you going to do it?
1: As much of a spa day as I can get with no kids, no dogs, and no husband.

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0: 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We have found a really trashy story coming up.
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0: We have rules here on the Mo and Stick Man Show. When you have the opportunity to spread good news, always take that opportunity. This is a trashy story, I'm just telling.
1: Trashy?
0: A Brooklyn man was reunited with his irreplaceable heirloom rings after he accidentally threw them in the trash. When he realized his mistake, he contacted the city, and the New York City Department of Sanitation located the garbage truck carrying the items, pulled it aside, and the truck's 20,000-pound load was dumped out so the trash could be searched, and the rings were recovered.
1: What?
0: They say that New Yorkers accidentally throw away valuables every few months, and when notified quick enough, they can pull aside the appropriate truck and arrange a what they call a 90-minute lost valuable search.
1: I mean, that's pretty nice. I can't believe they would go through that much trash to look for somebody's treasure. Do the people go down there and help look too?
0: That's a great question. I wonder.
1: Because I would feel bad being like, search for my rings.
0: Search for my rings.
1: I'll be down later if you recover them. That's really awesome.
0: Yes.

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1: I love a first cast when the water's glass and the line starts to run.

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They're spoiled. They get away with everything. Mom and dad basically gave up the rules. Is it true? Let's talk about it. Coming up on the Moe and Stickman Show. Yes, we will be consulting our professional mom.

0: I cannot wait to see how you feel about this. Experts say that being the youngest doesn't always feel like the sweet deal that everybody thinks it is. According to this, younger siblings may get more freedom, but many say that they also spend years being treated like the baby of the family, even as adults.
1: Oh, poor baby.
0: I'm the oldest
1: of four, so...
0: So you actually have two perspectives on this.
1: Yes, I got it rough when I was... let's just say my brother, who's the youngest of the four of us, was not raised like the rest of us. And we always are sure to let our parents know that.
0: Sure. You never let us do that.
1: Right. I'd be like, can I spend the night? Nope, you spent the night at somebody's house last weekend. My brother could have been like, can I go to California? They'd be like, sure, whatever. Do you need money? No questions asked. Now, as a mom with four kids... I would like to think that I don't treat any of them different. Now, my older ones will tell me, well, you like Jackson the best. And I'm like, it's not that I like him the best. He's just sweet to me, and you guys are all getting older and mouthy. Right. So there's a different perspective there. You used to love me like he loved me. Now you don't.
0: Yeah.
1: But I don't think that I changed my dynamic any differently for any of them. But they might have a different opinion. And also, Jackson is young, so he's... He hasn't lived enough life for them to say, well, you never let me do that when I was that age.
2: Oh, it's coming.
1: Because he's just not there yet.
0: It's coming.
1: No, I'm going to stay the same. It'll stay consistent through all of them. I'm going to do it.
0: Okay. All right. Fair enough.

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3: 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A cast iron skillet swinging lid flipper. 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
11: 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Raleigh Romero never follows the script.
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11: Teofimo Lopez has never needed one.
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12: 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I'm going all in.
11: It's time to put up or shut up. Raleigh Romero versus Teofimo Lopez. August 22nd.
12: I'll shut

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0: Man, these stories just don't go away. Two Florida men are accused of getting into a fight with a machete and a hatchet in a Publix parking lot in Panama City, Florida.
1: Whoa.
0: They say it was over a love interest. Now, whether it was the love of Natty Light or gas station heroin, we don't know. But you can't make those stories up. You just can't.

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1: You're checking out at a store and realize that the cashier forgot to scan something. 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

0: Chicago's country station, US 99. A survey found that 33% of people admit that they have noticed a cashier didn't ring up an item and just kept quiet. 37% say they've accidentally made it all the way out of the store with something they didn't pay for. Now, most don't exactly celebrate it. They say there's some guilty or embarrassed feelings about it. And 58% actually go back to either return the item or pay for it.
1: I'm that one. I can't not pay for it. I feel so guilty. If I notice that they forgot to scan something, I will speak up and say, oh, I don't think that took. Because it'll sit with me. I feel like a terrible person. Like I'm cheating the system or going to give myself bad juju.
0: You got to tell the story.
1: Well, take Easton, my oldest, was so young. And he was still in the baby car seat, and I had it in the main part of the grocery cart.
0: Right.
1: And I check out. I walk all the way to my car in the rain. I'm unloading everything. I pull his seat up, and I see a tiny little thing of tissues. I'm talking the kind you throw in your purse.
0: Right.
1: Tissues.
0: Right.
1: Can't be the 50
0: like
1: cents.
0: Like a dollar, maybe.
1: Oh, my God. I didn't scan this. I didn't see it. I marched us through the rain back into that store. And I told the woman, ma'am, I'm so sorry. I forgot to scan this. She looked at me as if I had 10 eyeballs. Like, honey, just go on home.
0: Girl, just go get
1: it's
0: your 50 car.
1: It's 50 cents. It'll be fine. But I told her, I was like, I can't. I have to pay for this. I feel too bad.
0: That just proves that you're good people.
1: I'd like to think so.
0: You're good people.
1: I'm hoping my karma stays good.

0: I'll just say this. If you have a high school football player, you'll want to stay tuned. Because, boy, do I have a story that made me go...
1: I have a middle school player.
0: Oh, yeah.
1: Oh.
0: Coming up on the Moe and Stickman Show. Land.

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1: So if you have a high school or a football player in school, listen up. It was a high school football player, had apparently been practicing for about an hour, and he felt something moving in his helmet. And he took off his helmet, showed it to his defensive coach, and that is when they found a 2-foot-long cottonmouth snake curled up underneath the padding of the helmet.
0: Oh, no.
1: He'd been practicing for an hour, and somehow the snake did not bite him.
0: I don't even have words. That is absolutely terrifying. I'm going to tell my son to shake his helmet really hard every time before he puts it on. He's very lucky he did not get bit.
1: Very, very. And that's a cottonmouth snake. That's,
0: I know.
1: That's a snake.
0: Where was he putting this?
1: On his head. He was putting the helmet on his head.
0: Where was it sitting that snake would get in there?
1: I think in between. Now, that I don't know.
0: Just but throwing it on the ground at the field?
1: I guess.
0: I don't even want to walk anywhere knowing that could happen.

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Because the boys like to do it up big, they're bringing Tyler Hubbard.

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0: The National Institute on Aging has issued advice on longevity, advising a mindset shift, strength training, whole food nutrition as core pillars of aging gracefully.
1: Oh, yeah?
0: That don't sound like fun. Listen, I don't want to age gracefully. I want to age like old cheese, full of character, slightly offensive.

0: US 99. Think about how you use your phone for a minute. You watch about half of a video, you check a text, you jump to another app, you see a notification, then you scroll some more, right? You do that often enough, and your brain starts getting used to that constant change. That is being called popcorn brain, because your attention keeps popping from one thing to the next. Now, the big problem is that with kids going back to school and suddenly they've got to sit through a whole lesson and focus on one thing for an extended period of time. Experts say that that adjustment can be tough after a summer filled with all kinds of screen time. Popcorn brain.
1: I think we all suffer from that now.
0: I am 100% popcorn brained.
1: This is just a new name for ADHD.
0: Exactly.
1: And we are all suffering from it because of social media and our phones.

0: study found nearly every one of us use our phones while we're driving. I mean, oddly enough, we're looking for, you know, the traffic report for any accidents ahead, and then we cause our own accident.
1: Oh.

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1: Taylor Swift will be the youngest artist inducted into the Nashville Songwriters Hall of Fame. Taylor says, quote, "From the time I started writing songs as a child, I fixated on Nashville as the perfect place to be. I wanted to learn with and from the best and get to immerse myself in a community of storytellers. And thankfully, Nashville turned out to be exactly what I dreamed of. A town that validated and prioritized hard work, determination, and imagination. To be honored by this city I love so much is a beautiful thing, and I'm very grateful." Taylor also recently became the youngest woman ever inducted into the Songwriters Hall of Fame.
2: Dwayne "The Rock" Johnson has conquered wrestling and Hollywood. Now he's eyeing country music. The Rock says that music has always been a big part of his life, and he's currently exploring what a move into music would look like, specifically traditional country. He's already shown off his singing voice in Moana.
3: What can I say except you're welcome?
2: And he recently recorded a song for his daughters.
3: I

At this point in his career, he says he wants to spend his time on projects that he feels personally connected to. There's no country album or move to Nashville announced yet, but The Rock says they're actively exploring it. That's Dirt Shift Country News with Mo and Stickman.

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1: All right, that puts the wraps on it for the Mo and Stickman show for today. Before we go, though, the new Apple AirPod Pro 3s have been marked down to the low, low price of $189.
0: Really?
1: They've also announced when the AirPod Pro 4s will be released.
0: Oh, yeah?
1: That's the day right after you buy the 3s.
0: Of course. That's how it always is.
1: Say goodbye, Mo.
0: Goodbye, Mo.

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0: Good morning, Chicago. It's Melissa and Austin here on US 99, Chicago's country station. Good morning, Melissa.
1: Good morning, Austin.
0: How are you?
1: I'm good. How are you? What's up?
0: Doing good. Happy that it is a Friday Eve, the eve of Fridays, and I'm just it's a day to celebrate for anyone. So, Kyle, I believe you have a question that you wanted to pose.
2: Did you guys know you can't bring a propane tank into Menards?
0: Okay, I don't know why I opened the floor up for that. What?
1: Why would you not be able to do that?
2: Well, according to the lady in glasses who yelled at me yesterday, I'm not allowed to do that.
0: Wait, okay, hang on. When you said you had a question.
2: I just didn't know if you guys knew this. Is this common knowledge that people have been not informing me about for years?
1: Oh, maybe. Well, you can't. Think of it when you go get a propane tank. Well, think. Hold on. They're always outside.
0: They are always outside. That is a good point.
1: They're never, probably because they can explode.
2: But here's the thing, guys.
0: Yeah, that's a good point. It's like bringing a bomb onto an airplane.
2: So my wife and I have been grilling a lot more this year, so we used up a propane tank.
0: Sure.
2: And I was like, great, I will go exchange this. But I also had to pick up some other home improvement items because we're trying to patch up some things in our walls.
0: Right.
2: And so I was like, great.
0: And you wanted to save big money.
2: Save big money when you shop Menards. And I thought, you know what? Two birds, one stone situation. Bring in the propane tank. That way I can exchange it, get the other items. Don't have to worry about it.
0: And you walked.
2: So I'm walking. I'm pushing it like it's my baby in this cart. And this woman stops me. And she goes, hey, what are you doing? And I thought we were, I didn't know if it was a gag.
0: I'm You're like, no, it's not a baby. It's just a propane tank.
2: Yeah, I was like, oh, nothing. Looking for soil. And she goes, no. You can't do that. Like,
1: what?
2: That's a safety hazard.
1: Oh, that can
2: blow up. You have to leave.
0: You might, like, you could have walked in with, like one of those, like, bomb vests
2: yeah.
0: or whatever, you know? Like,
2: and they would have been like, you looking for bomb gear? That's aisle 1775.
0: Yeah.
2: There's a lot of. Also, can we talk about the amount of aisles that are in Menards?
0: Way too many. It's
2: it
0: way
2: was like
0: too
2: a
0: daunting.
2: Thousand. I was like, look, I'm looking for soil. I'm on one end of the store. I have to run a marathon
0: yeah.
2: to get to the other end.
1: Before I love
2: the,
1: Menards, though, before, because you can get all
2: gross,
1: you can
2: Melissa.
1: Get clothes.
2: Too much information. Am I right, gentlemen?
1: What?
0: She loves Menards.
2: You love Menards.
0: Oh, no, no, no.
1: You can go there
0: no,
1: and get clothes,
0: no, Menards. Menards.
2: I know.
0: Store.
2: I'm saying. What am I saying?
0: Yeah,
2: Menards.
0: Don't emphasize the my.
2: Menards.
0: Yeah. Okay. Anyway, Melissa.
1: Oh,
0: there she goes.
2: There she is.
1: Oh.
0: I going to Home Depot is the same thing, right? Like any of those big box stores. It's like before they came out with their apps where you could just like search like what you need in the store you need it.
2: Yeah.
0: And like it'd tell you what aisle and what bay it's in. Before those.
1: Which is never right.
0: It would. Well, yeah, there's that. But literally every like if I was going to Home Depot, I was like, well, I would kiss my children goodbye. I'd kiss my wife goodbye. I'd be like, I don't know when I'll be back. Almost like an early explorer, right? I'm like, I'll see. I'm going to Home Depot. I could be gone for months.
2: Honestly, I'm not surprised that children who are in summer break don't get jobs there because you would start your first day in aisle one, and then by the time you get to the final aisle, summer break's over.
0: Yeah, right. Yeah.
2: That's how long it takes.
0: No,
1: it does
0: seriously.
1: Take a long time.
0: And speaking of summer break being over, guys, back to school year. I've got some excuses to give us one more week of summer to use. AI came up with some. I came up with some. We're going to do that next for AI versus Austin. Sound good?
1: Sure.
2: Yeah, why not? I got to go to Menards to bring my propane tank back.
0: Don't bring it inside.
2: Can I not bring it inside?
0: She drank

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0: More summer? Well, you've come to the right place. For today's AI versus Austin, I've written out some permission slips to get you some more summer. Woo! At least one more week.
1: Yeah.
0: At least.
2: Hey, we'll take it.
1: Well, I know some schools have already started. In the next couple of weeks, all the schools in the area will be kicking back off. So I think everybody kind of needs a little bit more summer.
0: Yeah. So as you know, with AI versus Austin, AI has come up with one. I've come up with one. We're going to do a few rounds, pity them up against each other. You guys just tell me which one you like better, okay?
2: Hey. And if you guys have an opinion, I want you to text in to 312-946-4995 because I would love to hear which one you think is better.
0: I've broken these down into three separate rounds, and each round has a theme, okay? We'll start with round one, which is medical. The medical permission slip. Mm. Here we go. I was diagnosed with acute first day of school syndrome.
1: Ooh.
2: Okay.
1: But you gotta say it like super fast so it sounds real. Acute first day of school syndrome.
0: Yeah. Yeah. Real fast.
1: Yeah.
0: Because that sounds like a real disorder.
1: Yeah.
0: Yeah.
1: Can't pronounce things correctly.
0: I'm sorry, but I came down with the most severe case of stage 4 Sunday scaries.
1: Ooh. Sunday scaries are a real thing. So I lean that one. What do you think, Mo?
2: I lean that one too, for sure.
0: Sunday scaries? Is that AI or Austin? Oh, it's AI.
2: Oh, wow.
1: The only drawback on that one, if you start school on a Wednesday.
0: Yeah, that's true.
1: Mm-hmm. Some schools start midweek for but some odd reason.
0: Sunday scaries can come on other days of the week.
2: Mm-hmm. Yeah, for sure.
0: All right, round number two is the academic round.
2: Okay.
0: Okay. I still need to finish my summer reading. And by that, I mean the back of every cereal box. No spoilers, I'm only on tricks.
2: I used to love reading the back of the cereal boxes.
0: That was the best entertainment, right?
2: It was.
0: And then next one. I'm still gathering data on my summer thesis, meaning my flip-flops have not yet the required mileage yet.
2: Oh.
1: I go cereal box.
2: Cereal box for sure.
0: Is it AI or Austin? Dang it.
2: Oh, my gosh. All right,
0: I need to salvage one. I need to salvage one round. This last round is the personal round. Again, coming up with some permission slip ideas to help get you one more week of summer from whatever school you are going back to. On a family trip, my family converted to Amishness, and we no longer believe in alarm clocks.
2: Okay.
0: And
2: it got funnier as it sat with me.
1: Yeah.
0: Hey, you guys ever converted to Amishness? Going back to school wouldn't be the most ideal outcome as I've developed a severe backpack intolerance.
1: Ooh. Melissa, what are you thinking here?
2: I'm going the Amish one got me a second or two later.
1: Okay.
2: So I was going to go with that one. What do you think?
1: All right. We can go with Amishness, which also would have worked with the disease earlier.
0: Yeah, that's true. That's right.
1: But we'll go option number one. You develop some Amishness.
0: Wait a minute. Can you contract Amishness?
1: It's a viral infection.
0: Oh, our thoughts and condolences, Jebediah. All right. Is Amishness, is it AI or Austin? That's me!
2: All right.
0: At least I was able to get one in there.
1: I was about to say, if AI got all three, bad lesson for the kids out there that AI does in fact win you things when it comes to school.
0: AI can get you out of school very easily.

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1: And I'm thinking we play a game of One's Gotta Go, meaning we talk to teachers and administrators and the cafeteria girls or guys and bus drivers.
0: You listen here. 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If you're associated with education in any way, shape, or form, we want you to call in to play One's Gotta Go with us. 312-946-4995. We're going to take caller 5 right now. And you work in education, so I'm pretty sure you can count to 5.
1: We know you're getting up. You're getting ready for school. Even if school hasn't officially started for you personally, you got to get up and practice. Plus, the teachers go back before the kids do.
0: That's a good point.
1: Because they got to set up. They got to get there. And also, I shouldn't just say teachers. Everybody else that's there, too. The whole school there getting ready.
0: That's right. Maintenance men, resource officers, guidance counselors, all of them. 312-946-4995 is the number. We want caller 5 that is associated with school to play our back-to-school edition of One's Gotta Go. But we also need your help, whether you're associated with a school or not. We need you to text in a couple of options, back-to-school related, that you think would be difficult to pick between, and we're going to tell you which one's gotta go. Huh? It's easy. And if you work in education, it should be super easy for you because you're probably smarter than Melissa and I.
1: Probably?
0: Yeah, you're definitely smarter than Melissa and I. 312-946-4995 is the number. Let's play some One's Gotta Go Back to School Edition coming up next right here on Melissa and Austin.

0: Are you guys ready?
1: Ready.
2: Ready.
0: Let's play some ones.
1: Gotta.
2: Go.
0: One's gotta go. Back to school edition. This is the back to school edition where we need your help sending in a couple of options into our text line that are back to school related. 312-946-4995. You send us a couple of options that you think would be really difficult to pick between, and we're gonna tell you which ones. Gotta go.
1: Who do we have on the line?
0: Oh, wouldn't you like to know, Melissa?
1: Yes, I would, actually.
2: We would like to know, Austin.
0: Please, yeah.
1: Please tell us.
0: Joining us today is our dear friend, Mitzi, Heather in Bolingbrook. Heather in Bolingbrook. Heather, how are you this morning?
1: Hi, Heather.
3: I'm great. Good morning.
1: Good morning. All right, you ready to play some One's Gotta Go? Oh, wait, are you a school administrator?
3: Yeah, I'm a assistant principal.
2: There we go.
1: Oh, okay, great.
0: That's what I'm talking about.
1: I love it.
0: A lot of meetings with your job.
2: Okay, now first one up here from a 773 texter, Heather. One's got to go, gym or recess?
0: Ooh, good question.
3: Oh, recess.
2: Recess has got to go? Why is that?
3: Well, I was a PE teacher previously.
2: Oh, okay. That makes sense. You're a little bit biased.
0: Yeah.
2: Austin?
0: I was going to say, is this coming from the teacher perspective or the student perspective? Because as a student...
3: Probably recess. Because we're so much more structured and everybody's included and...
0: Yeah.
1: No,
2: that's actually a really good call.
1: Good answer. Like
2: the inclusion.
1: Yep. Yeah, right. Because when you're little.
3: Everybody loves a PE teacher.
0: Yeah, that's true. You know what? I'm going to say recess has got to go too. Because when the winter months or when it's rainy outside, like you have to like stay inside and like, mm-hmm. And then it's not fun. Gym, you're guaranteed to just be in the gymnasium.
2: Yeah.
1: Right. No kidding.
2: Yeah.
1: You've made me change my mind so that no kids are like left with nobody to play with on the playground. Aww. So I'm also saying that recess has got to go.
2: Okay. Next one from an 847 texter. One's got to go. Waking up late to get ready for class or a class full of rowdy students?
0: Ooh.
2: Which one's got to go, Heather?
3: Waking up late.
2: That one's got to go. Why is that?
3: You feel it messes up your whole day. Well, as a kid,
2: I would say no. We'll do this one from your standpoint of a assistant principal, somebody who was a PE teacher. Which one would have to go?
3: Okay. Probably the waking up late. There's no way I would be able to make it through the day.
0: Yeah.
3: You can handle rowdy kids. You just, meet them where they are at that mm-hmm. time.
1: Right.
0: I'm also going the waking up late's got to go because a classroom full of rowdy kids as a former class clown, that was my territory. That was if they were rowdy, I knew they were going to, I'd be able to get a lot of jokes by them.
2: Melissa?
1: I'm just plain and simple. The waking up late's got to go.
2: Okay.
1: Stresses you out all day long.
2: Last one, Heather, just for you today from an 847 texter. One's got to go snow days or getting out earlier at the end of the year because you didn't have to tack on more days because of snow days. Which one's got to go?
3: I'm going to have to say get out earlier.
0: Get out earlier?
2: Why is that?
3: Yeah, the change in schedule at the end of the year for families is really hard.
0: Yeah.
3: People start planning their vacations and not everybody's able to celebrate the last couple days of school because it's a really exciting time. So.
0: Yeah,
1: right.
0: What a really thoughtful response, You can see why Heather is an assistant principal.
2: Yeah,
1: in all those responses.
2: Yeah, always thinking about
1: the kids and the families.
0: Oh my gosh, I could never do that.
1: Oh, I know.

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0: Carrie Underwood, Adele, Melissa McGurran, some of the greatest vocalists of our time. Melissa is about to sing. Every day this week, we have been practicing our karaoke skills ahead of the event going down at the Salt Shed this weekend, the third annual World's Largest Karaoke. We are practicing. We are getting ready. And I guess tomorrow we're also going to get judged.
1: Fantastic.
0: For those that missed it, here was Kyle on Tuesday.
2: Ain't no love in Oklahoma.
3: What's that sound?
2: Just a whistle of a long black train.
1: His face is
2: you don't know when it's coming for you. Riding in on the wind and rain.
0: Every vein in his neck was popping out during that.
4: I got into my performance. So
0: and here was me yesterday.
5: I don't know where it's going. It's going to Austin, but I don't know when to go back. And usually I'd leave right at the thought of that. But I like it when you're nice. Come on, guys. Like it when you're nice to me.
0: That was my rendition of Boston, or as I like to call it, Austin, by Stella Lefty. So today, Melissa, you are up. It is your turn. What are you singing for us?
1: I am singing both parts of It Looks Like You Love Me by Riley Green and Ella Langley.
0: Both parts.
4: Both parts, all right.
0: Okay, it's more talking than singing in this song, but okay. All right, Melissa, are you ready?
1: I'm ready.
0: Here we go.
1: I was all but 22.
4: Too early.
1: Are you sure?
4: 100%.
1: No. I was all but 22. Wait, I lost my place.

0: Please, can you start it over again? I'm serious.
1: Okay. All right.
2: 100% started just a little bit too early. It's okay. It's okay. Do it again.
1: You look like you need practice. Okay, here we go. Okay. You Look Like You Love Me by Melissa McGurn. Are you ready?
0: I think so. Okay, go ahead.
1: Here we go.
0: I was all but 22. I think at the time I'd be out on the road lonely at night. And it'd been a while, huh?
2: Huh?
0: So I thought to myself, a sawdust floor. I can't do it. Do it again.
1: All right, come on, Riley Green.
0: No, I can't. Do it again.
1: Okay.
0: Okay. I tried to time it with something
1: else. All right. This is your last time.
0: No, okay,
1: Melissa.
0: I promise. I'm sorry.
1: You won't be able to do this at the third annual World's Largest Karaoke event.
0: I got it.
1: Here we go.
0: Here we go. Take three. Okay. Don't start. Not yet. Right here? Here? Okay, here we go. I was all but 22, I think, at the time.
1: Uh-huh.
0: I've been out on the road, lonely at night.
2: Yeah, you have.
0: Mm-hmm. And it'd been a while, so it was on my mind.
1: What was on your mind, though?
0: Well, I saw him walk in with his cowboy hat.
2: Yep.
0: And I thought to myself...
2: What did you think?
0: I could use some of that.
2: Mm.
0: His boots, like glass on a sawdust floor... had moves like nothing I'd ever seen before.
1: This is the start of a restraining order.
0: So I'd walk right up, and I pulled him to the side.
2: Bring him over.
0: I handed that man a beer, looked him in the eyes, and I said, "Baby, I think you're going to want to hear this." And then I told him...
1: Excuse me.

0: lady.
1: Baby, I don't blame you.
0: Not at all.
1: For looking up and down across that room. Woo. Drunk and I'm ready to leave.
0: Now, are you?
1: And you look like you love me.
2: Oh, my gosh. Wow.
1: I finally got it.
2: Yeah, finally.
1: I didn't get to the Riley Green part.
0: Oh, we don't have five hours of the time.
2: Yeah, we don't. Melissa, the show is not long enough.
1: Now you know why I don't karaoke.
2: Yeah.
1: I can't even start a song.
2: 312-946-4995 if you have any critiques for our girl Melissa. But coming up next, your chance to win $500.
1: Don't make me do that again.
2: Honestly, you deserve $500 after being put through that. 312-946-4995. We need caller 19 right now to take me on in some country music trivia.
0: Oh, did get a text from a 630 texter. Better than the original one.
1: Oh.
2: Yeah.
0: Melissa, are you texting in now?
2: Yeah, Melissa, put your phone down. 312-946-4995. Caller 19 right now will take me on in some country music trivia for a chance to win $500 with the Nashville Know-It-All coming up next.

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0: It's time now to see if you can beat the Nashville Know-It-All. Let's take it to the host with the most, the pride and joy of Portage, Miss Melissa McGurran.
1: Thank you so much. 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Let's meet today's contestant. It is Celine in Park Ridge. Before we get started, tell Austin he needs to get out of here.
2: Get out of here, Austin.
1: Oh, my gosh, you're so nice. Celine.
3: I'm getting out of here.
1: Why are you being so nice? Here's how the game works. I've got five country trivia questions. Whoever gets the most right wins. And if you tie, it goes to Austin. Are you ready?
2: I'm ready.
1: Question number one. There's still a few tickets available to see Garth Brooks when he headlines the Allstate Arena in September. Which one of these is a Garth Brooks song? Tequila Makes Her Clothes Fall Off, The Thunder Rolls, or Pickup Man?
2: The Thunder Rolls.
1: Question number two. Tomorrow, we will announce our final addition to Melissa and Austin's search for the song of summer between Stella Lefty's Boston, Taylor Swift's I Knew It, I Knew You, and Kane Brown's Woman. Which one of those three artists, Taylor Swift, Stella Lefty, or Kane Brown, sang the song Bury Me in Georgia?

0: I'm going to go with Kane Brown.
1: Question number three. Riley Green recently surprised a Florida man when he showed up at his house to buy a Gibson guitar he found on Facebook Marketplace. What southern state is Riley Green from?
0: Georgia.
1: Question number four. Carly Pearce dropped a major bombshell when she confessed that she has been ring shopping. What is the missing word in this Carly Pearce song, We Don't What Anymore?
0: We don't, shoot, I don't know.
2: What do couples do when they're in a not great relationship?
0: We don't listen.
1: Question number five. Ella Langley is having an absolutely ridiculous year. Choosin' Texas has now spent 17 weeks at number one on the Billboard Hot 100. Which one of these country artists does not have a song titled 17? Tim McGraw, Cameron Marlowe, or Luke Combs?
0: Luke Combs.
1: Perfect. Okay, let's get Austin back in here, and please give him a big giant boo.
3: Boo! Boo him, Celine! Boo him!
1: I don't know if that was big and giant.
3: Yeah, we need a giant one, Celine.
1: Oh, she sounded like a ghost.
4: That sounded like a ghost. That did sound like a
3: spooky season right around the corner.
4: A haunted mansion in here.
1: Oh, gosh. Okay, Celine got three correct.
4: All right, Celine.
3: Hey, these are tough questions.
4: Yeah, sure. Especially with you guys helping
1: her. You've been missing a lot lately.
3: Yeah, first of all, Mr. Two on Monday.
4: That was a Monday. That was just a case of the Mondays.
1: Well, are you ready?
4: No.
1: Question number one. There are still a few tickets available to see Garth Brooks when he headlines the Allstate Arena in September. Which one of these is a Garth Brooks song? Tequila Makes Her Clothes Fall Off.
4: No.
1: The Thunder Rolls or Pickup Man?
4: The Thunder Rolls.
1: That's correct. Celine got that correct. You're tied up 1-1. Go to Ticketmaster.com/Garth Brooks to buy your tickets to go see him at the Allstate Arena.
4: Four shows. That's amazing.
3: Insane.
1: Crazy. Question number two. Tomorrow we will announce our final addition to Melissa and Austin's search for the song of summer between Stella Lefty's Boston, Taylor Swift's I Knew It, I Knew You, and Kane Brown's Woman. Which one of those three artists, Taylor Swift, Stella Lefty, or Kane Brown, sang the song Bury Me in Georgia?
4: I thought you were going to say, which one of those songs is Melissa? And I'd be like, woman? That would be Kane Brown.
1: That's correct. Celine got that correct. You're tied up 2-2. Question number three. Riley Green recently surprised a Florida man when he showed up at his house to buy a Gibson guitar he found on Facebook Marketplace.
4: You can find so much on Facebook Marketplace.
1: What southern state is Riley Green from?
4: He is from the great state of Alabama.
1: That's correct. Celine said Georgia. So it is 3-2, Austin. Question number four. Carly Pearce dropped a major bombshell when she confessed that she had been ring shopping.
4: Ooh, Carly.
1: What is the missing word in this Carly Pearce song? We don't what anymore?
4: We don't, what is that? We don't.
1: Uh-oh.
3: Looks like he's gonna miss it, Celine.
4: We don't hurt anymore?
1: Oh!
4: What is it?
1: It's we don't fight anymore.
4: Fight anymore.
1: But Celine did miss that. She said, listen. And so it is 3-2, Austin. Question number five. Let's see what happens. Ella Langley is having an absolutely ridiculous year. Choosin' Texas has now spent 17 weeks at number one on the Billboard Hot 100. Which one of these country artists does not have a song titled 17? Tim McGraw, Cameron Marlowe, or Luke Combs?
4: First of all, Ella Langley's amazing year just came to a halting end when Melissa sang her karaoke.
3: Mm-hmm. I was confused who was in studio.
4: Every song fell off the Billboard charts after what Melissa did on the airwaves. If you missed it, check the Best Of podcast after we go off the air, BEST, into our text line. We'll send you the link right to your phone. I'm going to say Cameron Marlowe, get out of here.
1: No! Oh my gosh!
4: Luke Combs.
1: No, you're lucky. Wow. You're lucky that got tied up. What the heck?
2: My gosh.
1: You are so lucky.
2: I will say Celine did get that one right. It was Luke Combs.
4: Dang.
1: Goodness. Tied up 3-3. All right. Austin's record now is 170-3.
4: Oh,
1: ouch.
4: No.
1: I don't like it.
4: 170.
2: Dang. But I will say this. This is the most vulnerable Austin has ever been during this game.
4: It was a bad week. It has been
1: a real bad week.
4: It's
1: weird.
2: They'll have one more day to go.
4: Yeah, well, I'm not losing tomorrow.
1: Celine, are you still there?
0: I am still here.
4: It's good because she's got to say the line.
0: This is Celine in Park Ridge, and I guess Austin is still the Nashville know-it-all.
4: Yeah, I guess. Celine, it breaks my heart.
0: Look. I know, mine too.
1: Oh, not to brag. Make sure you try again. There's another chance to try and win $500 with the Nashville know-it-all tomorrow on Melissa and Austin.

0: It is back to school time. I know, I know. Those are like cuss words, right? Those three words put together.
1: I don't know who it's worse for, the school and the school administrators and employees or the kids.
0: Well, look, if there are any school administrators listening right now, we have a hotline for you to complain. A back to school complaint hotline. Melissa and I put this together this week, and we want you to call in to contribute, to leave your messages anonymously. Keep that in mind. Like, you obviously don't say your name, where you're from, or anything. Yeah. You just leave a message of complaint, yeah, of frustration, that it's like, ugh, we're back doing this again. We're doing another one of these school years again.
1: If you're one of those, you know, principals, yeah, of a high school, mm-hmm, and you're like, I can't say my name. You don't have to say
0: your
1: name.
0: You don't have to say your name.
1: You don't have to worry about it.
0: And really, not even just principals. Any job, cafeteria worker, school bus driver, superintendent, whatever it may be. Guidance counselor, resource officer, whatever. Get in and call 312-946-4995. We've opened up our Melissa and Austin back to school complaint hotline. And in fact, Melissa, we've got a few messages, so I think we should play them coming up next.
1: All right, let's get the complaints off their chest. And yours too. Now give us a call, 312-946-4995.
0: Let it all out. Ah!

0: Well, listen, we had such success with it yesterday. What do you say we check the voicemails on our Melissa and Austin back to school complaint hotline?
1: I can't imagine how frustrating people have to feel and like nervous, right, and but yet excited. It's got to be a mix of emotions.
0: You know, there's seven words that the FCC will not allow us to say on the air, and I think three of them should be back to school.
1: Yes, I'm sure a lot of people would agree with that.
0: Let's check the hotline.
2: Hi, you've reached the Melissa and Austin back to school complaint hotline. Please leave your complaint after the beep.
3: Hi, I'm calling in to like complain about the whole school. So I am a school nurse, and I just kind of hate it when they come to me during gym and ask for an excused absence because they can't do gym. And I'm telling you, because I work with elementary school kids, they do not want to do gym anymore because they want to be on their phones. I want my phone instead of going to play. Like, I hear that a lot. I just can't take it. These kids don't want to go to gym class. Thank you. Have a good one.
4: Hi, my name is Nicolette. I'm a school nurse, and my biggest complaint is just the amount of paperwork that I have to do before the school year starts. I have a stack, like, you can't see me, obviously, but it's literally probably like 6 inches high, 8 inches high of just things I have to enter, and that's on top of all the care plans I have to write that half the time I don't even know if teachers are reading them. Honestly, I like working with the kids. It's not really the kids that I complain about. It's just wishing we had more people and more time to do it. All right, thanks. Bye.
5: The fact that at the beginning of the school year, everything happens so quickly, and the need for everybody to have everything ready to go is so intense because everybody's doing it all at the same time, whether it be onboarding, technology, those types of things. So it's just all overwhelming. And then once the school year gets started, it is smooth sailing, but, It's very overwhelming at the beginning of the year with expectations and understanding how the year is going to be. Because you don't really have a full normal week of school until about after Labor Day. The drills and, you know, getting to know the students and relationships are super important. So you want to make sure that you spend time doing that and not just the academic piece. The start of the school year makes me feel excited, I guess, and overwhelmed.

0: Thank you.
1: Oh, my gosh, yes. So getting back to school, you know, just getting back into the routine. After summer, you know, we have little kids, so we've been able to wake up late and do what we want. Go to the zoo, do this, go to the splash pad. And so just now we have to wake up early and no more sleep for us. And just getting back into that. The beginning of school makes me feel nervous. When you're used to waking up, you know, at 8 and now you have to wake up at 5, it's a big difference. So just getting back into that, right? Thank you. Have a good day.
2: Thank you to everyone associated with education for all that you do, because we know this time of year is not great, obviously, as we could tell from the messages we just received.
3: We feel for you guys.
2: Yeah.
3: You have to get up early again and get everything organized, and it's stressful and it's hectic.
2: But thank you. Thank you. Thank you. Thank you.
3: It's Melissa.

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1: Dwayne The Rock Johnson's going country? The Rock just told Rolling Stone he's chasing a music career. New song is out now on the Moana Voices Across the Ocean companion album. He says George Jones, Merle Haggard, and Willie Nelson shaped him growing up. Willie, we mentioned this yesterday, gave him a guitar as a kid. Johnson also opened up about singing in Nashville bars as a teenager. He was trying to get noticed. And no word yet on a full album, but he does have a song out. What? What's so funny?
2: How did you just say the word album?
1: What did I say?
2: I think you said album. Album? Anyway,
1: no,
2: go on.
1: No, I didn't.
2: No, it was definitely weird. Kyle, can you pull that?
1: No, I did not say it like that. Album? Did I skip the L?
2: Yeah. So Tuesdays with Maury author Mitch Album.
1: Oh.

0: makes me sound like I'm like 12 years old. So yeah, he's got a song out. I think it's called The Dad. And it's not a country song, but he's still saying that he's into country music.
1: So he wants to get into the genre he wants to get into is country?
0: Yes.
1: It's weird. I would have thought he would have gone for rock.
0: Oh, I knew that was coming as soon as you said that. Why? Why do you do that?
1: What?
0: Those jokes.
1: Because they're... I have to, Melissa. I'm cursed. You know how the genie in Aladdin has those things around his wrists and keeps him... He has to grant wishes until he's free?
0: That's you?
1: That's me, but with dad jokes.

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2: I didn't listen to the whole thing, but he's an okay singer. Nothing spectacular. I can't imagine him doing a country.
3: My daughter's favorite movie is Moana, and I still haven't taken him to the live-action Moana yet. Mainly because when they looked at the posters, she goes, "That doesn't look like Maui."
2: Oh,
3: I'm like,
2: God.
3: Well, that is literally the guy who voiced Maui. It's just... was fake hair.
2: Yeah, right.
3: So
2: she threw her off, look,
3: you can't get
2: off.
3: Much past Kennedy. That's for sure. Your weather today, high of 70 degrees. Going to be cloudy with some occasional showers this afternoon. It's just another day, another batch of rain coming through. Hopefully it won't be as extreme as it's been in days past. The Cubs beat the Nationals yesterday, 12-6. How about that? And the Sox blanked the Reds 5-0. You love to see it. But unfortunately, our Chicago Sky lost to the Golden State Valkyries, 91-71.
2: Mm-hmm.
3: I know.
2: We love our sky.
3: We love the sky. We hate when the sky is falling.
2: I know.
3: But you can pick us up with some great news because the Great at 8 is coming up next. 312-946-4995. You pick up your phone, you call us, and you share the great things that are going on in your world because you want to brag about them. You want to talk about it. But, you know, in society these days, people are like, you know, keep it to yourself. No, not here at Melissa and Austin. We say, give us your great news. We want to hear it. Brag about yourself.
2: We've been saying that forever.
3: Brag about yourself.
2: This isn't anything new. You guys know what to do. You know the rules.
3: The Great at 8 is next.
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0: I like that song by Thomas Rhett because people tell me I look like Thomas Rhett, and I like to say that I'm as beautiful as you, Thomas Rhett.
1: I actually posted a video on my socials yesterday. It's at Melissa McGurran on Instagram and Facebook, where I have a Thomas Rhett song to your face.
0: Yeah, but it's also, but it's the Thomas Rhett and Jordan Davis duet. So I know what you were doing there, Melissa. You have a thing for Jordan Davis.
1: Well, I'm not, of course.
0: Okay, let's get to some.
1: I'm glad you noticed it.
0: Let's get to some great news, Melissa.
1: It's time for the Great at 8, which is brought to us by Affinity Whole Health. Lose weight like me. You will also feel great. 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And it's a great day to be alive. I know
0: the sun's still shining when. Kim in Park City.
1: What's your great news?
2: Now that I got a mouthful of breakfast.
1: Oh. You're like, oh, now they
0: pick
1: up.
0: Yeah, perfect.
1: The phone.
0: Now they come to me.
2: Now you pick up in Park City, you know. But I'm going to be in California with my daughter.
1: Oh
0: nice.
1: Wait, what's in California? Why are you going?
2: My daughter is a travel OT, and she got her first apartment out there, and she's got a big girl job now, you know? She's paying the bills.
1: I feel dumb. What's an OT?
2: An occupational therapist.
0: Oh, I was going to say offensive tackle.
2: So they're really important because what they do is, as we grow older, Melissa, we have a tough time opening jars and bending and reaching for things and even getting on and off the toilet.
1: Oh, yeah, my
0: that's
1: gosh.
0: True.
1: Well,
0: that is true.
1: I'm not going to be looking forward to that.
0: Yeah.
1: Goodness.
2: So she helps with life skills as people age.
1: Aww.
2: And strengthens them and gives them a better quality of life.
1: That's great. Yeah, maybe like if you get in your 70s or 80s, you know, it's you got to keep that muscle or you're not able to move around.
2: Yeah, I'm a health and wellness coach, baby. I teach and preach it.
1: Oh, look at you. Runs
0: that.
1: In the family.
0: Yeah.
2: What
0: part of California does she live?
2: So she is in Hayward, and we're going to go visit San Diego, or not San Diego, San Francisco.
0: Come on.
2: Oh, my God. We have such a lineup. So I always, you know, go to Chat GPT, which is called Chad. He's my Chad. He's my guy. So Chad did a whole itinerary for us with meals, dinner.
0: Oh, fantastic.
2: So are you guys going to come with me to Cali? I need to have some real fun. Come on now.
1: Well, you're going to. You're going to have a great time, and then you can come back with some more stories.
2: I know. And I'm going to Nashville, and I'm going to go see Katie Neal.
0: Oh, very nice. Where are you seeing Katie Neal?
2: I'm on the radio station. I'm going to come visit the radio station down there.
0: Okay.
1: Yeah,
0: all right.
1: I'm going to do a little tour.
2: Oh, my God. You guys, you got to come to Nashville with us. We got a whole group of people. It's going to be so much fun.
1: Oh, my gosh. I need to hang around you. You're a fun girl.
2: No, I am turning 58, but I'm always 29, Melissa. I'm always 29.
1: Well, that's fine.
0: No, that's very nice.
1: You know, if you're 58 is the new 29.
2: Yeah, you know what's fun? Lainey Wilson looks like me, I've always said. So it's fun when I go places, people think I'm Lainey Wilson.
0: That's right. I've always said. I was like, you know, cool. Lainey Wilson looks a lot like Kim in Park City.
2: Yeah, if you looked at my Instagram, you would think so.
0: Yeah.
2: So you'd have to check it out.
1: Oh, okay.
2: Haley by Kim.
1: We'll have to do a Lainey Wilson lookalike contest.
0: Yeah. Well, Kim, listen, thank you so much for this call. We appreciate it, and we hope you have a wonderful trip out west.
2: Thanks, guys. I love you guys. Thanks for waking me up with some smiles and laughs.
0: Hey.
1: We love you, too. Have a great time on your trip to Cali.
2: Bye, guys.
0: If you've got great news, we want to hear it, so give us a call, 312-946-4995.
1: It's a Great at 8 with Melissa and Austin.

0: We've been talking dating topics all week long. Started with that TikTok from a couple of days ago about, is it okay to talk about finances on a first date? And then yesterday we started talking about things that are the worst topic to bring up on a first date.
1: Yeah, and one of the girls called in and she said that when she was on a first date, the guy who she was on a date with asked her what her last meal would be if she was on death row.
0: Yeah, right, right.
1: We're like, okay, that is definitely dark and morbid.
0: So all this talk about like dating and stuff, I posed the question to Melissa yesterday and she was like, we gotta ask that on air.
1: It's, does being funny actually beat being hot?
0: People want to know, okay?
1: Especially if you can't have both. If you can't have both, which one wins?
0: Right, right. Please say funny, please, being hot. 312-946-4995.
1: But I also want people to be honest. Like, being funny is fine because, you know, I think a lot of people naturally would come out and say being funny would win. But also, when you're with somebody who's funny, it's not that they don't become unfunny, but the funny in the beginning kind of levels off.
0: Right. So, can you maybe go with a less attractive guy because he's funny, or are you like, no, I've got to be physically attracted to them? Because you're well within your right to, like, I think that is a very important aspect of relationships, is the physical attraction. So if he's not, maybe he's funny, but he's not good looking.
1: Well, yeah. And I think people don't want to admit that looks really matter to them because they feel like it's not socially acceptable.
0: You're not going to be judged
1: here. You're not judged here. We just really want to know the truth.
0: 312-946-4995. Fellas, feel free to weigh in too. You know, could you go with a less attractive female? And as long as she has a great personality, she's very funny. 312-946-4995. I will stand on the ground that physical attraction is one of the most important aspects of a relationship.
1: For you?
0: So, I think for anyone. I think it is very important. I mean, maybe people don't rank it as high, but...
1: Well, then what do you feel? Which one would you... No, actually, don't tell me yet. I want you to stew on that.
0: Don't tell me about that. Yeah,
1: think about that. Stay tuned. Yeah, I don't want you to just come to an answer. I really want you to think that through.
0: 312-946-4995. We really do want to crowdsource this. We want to hear from you. So let us know. Can being funny actually outweigh being hot when it comes to dating?
1: Both.
0: You can't have both.
1: One or the other.
0: 312-946-4995. Give us a call, darling.

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0: Before we even get to a phone call for our question of does funny actually outweigh being hot, got to go with the first text message in that we got from the 815. Look at Pete Davidson. Funny wins.
1: He's
0: yeah. No,
1: he
0: Melissa,
1: is
0: you're the only
1: bit.
0: Person that is physically that attracted
1: is so
0: to
1: not
0: Pete Davidson.
1: True. He's got a great smile.
0: Megan and Elburn.
1: What wins, being funny or being hot?
2: In my opinion, I am married, and I met him on a dating app, and I was not attracted to his beard, but his profile seemed to have the humor. So I went on the date with him. We ended up being married because of the banter, the sarcasm, just the good sense of humor. I got past the beard. He is attractive. Don't get me wrong. But beard was not my type at first. But give it a shot, and 5 years now.
1: If he was not sarcastic and funny, and you met him, would you still be with him today?
2: No. It's the personality, the humor, the sarcasm, and the good banter we have back and forth.
1: So if he stops being funny, you're out, right?
2: Oh, absolutely.
0: Yeah, okay. She's like, I'm going to divorce him so hard. Yeah, he's gone. Kick him to the curb.
2: Oh, easy peasy.
0: Good to know that people who are funny are better than people who are attractive.
1: Well, let's see if anybody else.
2: You have to have someone.
1: Well, thank you so much for the call.
2: Thank you. Have a great afternoon.
0: That's a point for me, right? I'm funny, right?
1: Well, I was going to say.
0: Please say yes. I know I'm not attractive. I can see myself in the mirror. Jenny in St. Charles.
1: If you can't have both, which one is better, sense of humor or being hot?
3: Definitely sense of humor. I have been in a relationship for 8 years, tall, dark, and handsome man, but it was the funny that won me over.
1: But okay. You got both. What ifs if he wasn't tall,
0: yeah.
1: dark, and handsome?
0: Yeah, what if he was Hunchback of Notre Dame?
3: All right, so their few flaws would be okay. Like, I could handle, you know, one, maybe a Hunchback, but maybe not from Notre Dame.
0: Okay.
1: She could handle the Hunchback.
0: Yeah, Hunchback,
1: but not
0: Notre
1: from
0: Dame.
1: Notre Dame.
0: No. Yeah.
1: What?
0: Screw the Irish, right? Yeah, well, college football fan.
1: What the heck?
3: I love it. It's a great question. You guys have a lovely day.
0: Hey,
1: okay,
0: you have a lovely day,
1: you too.
0: Jenny. And a funny day. More funny than lovely.
3: That's what I try to do. It'll be great.
0: All right.
1: Thank you.
3: Thank you. Take care, guys.
1: Bye.
0: Love you. Marissa and Wheaton.
1: If you can't have both, which is better? Is it being hot or being funny?
4: I would say funny because I have had both, and I'd have to say that the funny guy always wins in my book.
0: I love that.
1: And what happened with the hot guy?
4: Yeah, I mean, it's not like they were like, you know, duds, but there's just, I don't know. They just, I think they rely more on their looks than like being, have more personality.
0: Yeah.
4: Being more well-rounded. So for me, I dated both, and the guy I dated, we were young, so we didn't last, but he was so funny. We had a blast together, and unfortunately, I'm going through a separation, so my next half of my list will be, I want to laugh with somebody for the rest of my life.
1: Oh,
0: wow.
4: You've got to be able to laugh.
1: Well, thank you so much for the call. We appreciate it.
4: Yes, I love you guys. You guys crack me up every morning. You guys are, your energy is awesome. I love your
1: thanks.
4: Energy. And your chemistry together. Your chemistry is great.
0: Thank you, Marissa.
1: Well, that's because I'm so funny.
0: No, it's because I'm, wait, what? No, that is not... I think Marissa wants to date us now, though.
1: That was funny.
0: Okay, no, get out of here.
4: I would definitely hang out with both of you, for sure.
0: All right, deal. Hey, you know, maybe let's grab dinner sometime. Maybe a cup of coffee.
4: Right, yeah.
1: Good luck finding your funny guy.
0: Love you. Coming up next, we have got a pair of tickets to see Hardy at the McHenry Music Festival, brought to you by McHenry Music Festival. If you want to win these, you got to be either caller 19 or 20 for a chance. 312-946-4995.
1: And know some country trivia. The 5 at 8:35 is next with Melissa and Austin.

0: Well, would you look at the time? Actually, don't look at it because it's 8:35-ish, which means it's time for the 5 at 8:35, brought to you by our friends at the Bristol Renaissance Fair.
1: Open weekends through Labor Day.
0: That was my Renaissance Fair voice. Look, let's not revisit it.
2: English.
0: Patrick in West Dundee is joining us to take on Jeff in Lindenhurst, our two good old pals. Jeff, why don't you say hello to Patrick?
3: Hey, Patrick. How's it going, Jeff?
4: Doing good so far.
0: There you go. Strictly business. Let's get down to business.
2: All right. Let's see who gets these hearty tickets. With the 5 at 8:35, we've got five country trivia questions. The rule to the game is that your name is your buzzer. Are you both ready?
3: Yes. Yes, I am.
0: With all that said, let's play. Question number one. What country music band released a cover of the song Life is a Highway for the 2006 film Cars?
2: Patrick.
3: Rascal Flatts.
0: Is it Rascal Flatts? It is. Patrick's on the board, 1-0.
2: Question number two. According to Hardy's hit single, he woke up in the wrong side of the what?
3: Patrick, yes.
2: Patrick.
3: Truck bed.
0: Is it truck bed? Patrick has a quick 2-0 lead. Hey, Jeff, let me pull you aside real quick.
3: Yeah.
0: If Patrick gets one more, he's going to this Hardy concert, okay?
3: Yep.
0: Okay. All right.
2: Yep.
0: Just going to look, I'm giving you a pat on the back. All right. You know, dust yourself off. Get right back in this fight. Okay.
2: He's focusing.
0: Here we go. Question number three. Patrick leads 2-0. Brian Kelly makes up one half of Florida Georgia Line. But who is the other member?
3: Patrick. Tyler Hubbard.
0: Is it Tyler Hubbard? A clean sweep. Patrick, you're going to Hardy.
3: Yeah. Awesome.
2: That
3: was awesome.
2: Quick.
0: Wow.
2: Oh my God, somebody had their coffee today.
0: Yeah. Jeff's like, did we start yet?
2: Congratulations, Patrick. We'll see you out at McHenry Music Fest, okay?
3: Thank you.
2: We have another chance to try and win these tickets, so call back tomorrow.
4: I will do.
0: Let's get to a little Hardy right here. This is one of my favorite Hardy songs, and it paired with Lauren Elena, a song that carries a cautious tale as well.
2: One beer. I'm Alyssa in Austin on US 99.

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1: Well, it's been all over the news that, and especially from the Hammond mayor, that the Chicago Bears are supposed to make a big announcement. Now, this is what Tom McDermott, the Hammond mayor, said. He said that the team told him directly there'd be news today, but gave him no details whatsoever. And he's hoping it's about the stadium. What else would it be about? Sources are telling The Score, which is 104.3 The Score, that announcement centers on the stadium project. That's what they're saying. Something the Bears haven't touched publicly in months, really. But at least one insider is downplaying it, calling it more routine than major. We'll see about that. And the Bears have been eyeing Hammond's Wolf Lake terminal site, with crews out there boring holes and running soil tests just this week, as a matter of fact.
2: Your weather today, high of 75 degrees, cloudy with occasional showers this afternoon. Shouldn't be as stormy as there, but it will be wet. Every day this week, I swear.
1: It has been raining a lot.
2: I know, right?
1: Yeah,
2: At this point, we're never going to get softball in.
1: You'll get it in.
2: Your weather, or I already said your weather. What I did not say is that the Cubs beat the Nationals yesterday 12-6, and the Sox planked the Reds 5-0. Love to see it. And this guy lost to the Golden State Valkyrie 91-71. However, coming up next, Kyle's got a pressing question for us. Mm-hmm. What is it with him? It could be anything. You never know.
1: He's very unpredictable.
2: And then later, we're going to get to some AI versus Austin. All next here on Melissa and Austin.
0: Dave and Jay are bringing the Young Tour to Tinley. Like to do it up big, they're bringing Tyler.

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0: Al, you have a pressing question for us that you want to pose?
1: Did you guys know you can't bring a propane tank into Menards?
0: Okay, I don't know why I opened the floor up for that. What?
2: Why would you not be able to do that?
1: Well, according to the lady in glasses who yelled at me yesterday, I'm not allowed to do that.
0: Wait, okay, hang on. When you said you had a question.
1: I just didn't know if you guys knew this. Is this common knowledge that people have been not informing me about for years?
2: Oh, maybe. Well, you can't. Think of it when you go get a propane tank. Think. Hold on. They're always outside.
0: They are always outside. That is a good point.
2: Probably because they can explode.
1: But here's the thing, guys.
0: Yeah, that's a good point. It's like bringing a bomb onto an airplane.
1: So my wife and I have been grilling a lot more this year, so we used up a propane tank.
0: Sure.
1: And I was like, great, I will go exchange this. But I also had to pick up some other home improvement items because we're trying to patch up some things in our walls.
0: Right.
1: So I was like, great.
0: And you wanted to save big money.
1: Save big money when you shop Menards. And I thought, you know what? Two birds, one stone situation. Bring in the propane tank. That way I can exchange it, get the other items. Don't have to worry about it.
0: And you walked.
1: So I'm walking. I'm pushing it like it's my baby in this cart. And this woman stops me and she goes, hey, what are you doing? And I thought we were, I didn't know if it was a gag.
0: You're like, no, it's not a baby. It's just a propane tank.
1: Yeah, I was like, oh, nothing. Looking for soil. And she goes, no, you can't do that. Like,
2: what?
1: That's a safety hazard.
2: Oh,
1: that
2: yeah.
1: can blow up. You have to leave.
0: You might, like, you could have walked in with, like one of those, like, bomb vests
1: yeah.
0: or whatever, you know, like.
1: And they would have been like, you looking for bomb gear? That's aisle 75. There's a lot of, also. Can we talk about the amount of aisles that are in Menards?
0: Way too many. It's
1: way
0: too
1: daunting.
0: It was like
1: 1,000. I was like, look, I'm looking for soil. I'm on one end of the store. I have to run a marathon
0: yeah.
1: to get to the other end.
2: I love Menards, though, because you can get all
1: gross,
2: you can
1: Melissa.
2: Get clothes.
1: Too much information. Am I right, gentlemen?
2: What?
0: She loves Menards.
1: You love Menards.
0: Oh,
2: you
0: no,
2: can
0: no,
2: go
0: no,
2: there
0: no.
2: and get clothes,
0: no,
2: though.
0: Menards. Menards.
1: I know.
0: Store.
1: I'm saying. What am I saying?
0: Yeah.
1: Menards.
0: Don't emphasize the ma.
1: Menards.
0: Yeah. Okay. Anyway, Melissa.
2: Oh,
0: there she goes.
1: There she is.
0: Going to Home Depot is the same thing, right? Like any of those big box stores, before they came out with their apps where you could just like search like what you need in the store you need it.
1: Yeah.
0: And like it'd tell you what aisle and what bay it's in. If I was going to Home Depot, I was like, well, I would kiss my children goodbye. I'd kiss my wife goodbye. I'd be like, I don't know when I'll be back. Almost like an early explorer, right? I'm like, I'll see. I'm going to Home Depot. I could be gone for months.
1: Honestly. I'm not surprised that children who are in summer break don't get jobs there, because you would start your first day in aisle one, and then by the time you get to the final aisle, summer break's over.
0: Yeah, right. Speaking of summer break being over, guys, back to school year. I've got some excuses to give us one more week of summer to use. AI came up with some. I came up with some. We're going to do that next for AI versus Austin. Sound good?
2: Sure.
1: Yeah, why not? I got to go to Menards to bring my propane
0: tank
1: back.
0: No, don't bring it inside.
1: Can I not bring it inside?
0: No!

0: So,
1: score tickets when the Yuengling ticket window opens up today at 4:30.
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0: If you want more summer, well, you've come to the right place. For today's AI versus Austin, I've written out some permission slips to get you some more summer. Woo! At least one more week.
1: Yeah.
0: At least.
2: Hey, we'll take it.
1: Well, I know some schools have already started. In the next couple of weeks, all the schools in the area will be kicking back off. So I think everybody kind of needs a little bit more summer.
0: Yeah. So as you know, with AI versus Austin, AI has come up with one. I've come up with one. We're going to do a few rounds, pit them up against each other. You guys just tell me which one you like better, okay?
2: Okay. And if you guys have an opinion, I want you to text in to 312-946-4995 because I would love to hear which one you think is better.
0: I've broken these down into three separate rounds, and each round has a theme, okay? We'll start with round one, which is medical. The medical permission slip. Here we go. I was diagnosed with acute first day of school syndrome.
1: Ooh.
2: Okay.
1: But you gotta say it like super fast so it sounds real. Acute first day of school syndrome.
0: Yeah. Yeah. Real fast.
1: Yeah.
0: Because that sounds like a real disorder.
1: Yeah.
0: Yeah.
1: Can't pronounce things correctly.
0: I'm sorry, but I came down with the most severe case of stage four Sunday scaries.
1: Ooh. Sunday scaries are a real thing. So I lean that one. What do you think, Mel?
2: I lean that one too, for sure.
0: Sunday scaries? Is that AI or Austin? Oh, that's AI.
2: Oh, wow.
1: The only drawback on that one, if you start school on a Wednesday.
0: Yeah, that's true.
1: Mm-hmm. Some schools start midweek for some odd reason.
0: Sunday scary can come on other days of the week.
2: Mm-hmm. Yeah, for sure.
0: All right, round number two is the academic round.
2: Okay.
0: Okay. I still need to finish my summer reading, and by that, I mean the back of every cereal box. No spoilers, I'm only on tricks.
2: I used to love reading the back of the cereal box.
0: That was the best entertainment,
2: it
0: right?
2: It was.
0: And then next one. I'm still gathering data on my summer thesis, meaning my flip-flops have not yet the required mileage yet.
2: Oh.
1: I go cereal box.
2: Cereal box for sure.
0: Is it AI or Austin? Dang it.
2: Oh, my gosh.
0: All right, I need to salvage one. I need to salvage one round. This last round is the personal round. Again, coming up with some permission slip ideas to help get you one more week of summer from whatever school you are going back to. On a family trip, my family converted to Amishness, and we no longer believe in alarm clocks.
2: Okay.
0: And
2: it got funnier as it sat with me.
1: Yeah.
0: Yeah, you guys ever converted to Amishness? Going back to school wouldn't be the most ideal outcome as I've developed a severe backpack intolerance.
1: Ooh. Melissa, what are you thinking here?
2: I'm going the Amish one got me a second or two later.
1: Okay.
2: So I was going to go with that one. What do you think?
1: All right. We can go with Amishness, which also would have worked with the disease earlier.
0: Yeah, that's true. That's right.
1: But we'll go option number one. You develop some Amishness.
0: Wait a minute. Can you contract Amishness?
1: It's a viral infection.
0: Oh, our thoughts and condolences, Jebediah. All right. Is Amishness, is it AI or Austin? That's me!
2: All right.
0: At least I was able to get one in there.
1: I was about to say, if AI got all three, bad lesson for the kids out there that AI does, in fact, win you things when it comes to school.
0: AI can get you out of school very easily.

0: this. Just wide awake, waiting on a good night kiss.
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0: You'll have one more chance to win tickets to see that guy tomorrow with the Five at 8:35. He's going to be at the McHenry Music Fest, and if you want to be there, well, you got to win your way in tomorrow with the Five at 8:35. And Melissa, are you ready?
1: I'm ready.
0: Are you fully prepared?
1: I think so.
0: Okay, because you're up next.
1: Oh, no. Okay, I'm not prepared.
0: Kyle sang on Tuesday. I sang on Wednesday. Now today is Melissa's turn to sing karaoke ahead of the third annual world's largest karaoke event going down at the Salt Shed this weekend.
1: I want to make sure that everybody knows not to expect too much from me because I cannot sing.
0: If you have a dog or a pet of any kind, you might want to get them out of the room ASAP because Melissa is going to be singing karaoke coming up next right here on Melissa and Austin. Wow.

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0: some miles on it. Carrie Underwood, Adele, Melissa McGurran, some of the greatest vocalists of our time. Every day this week, we have been practicing our karaoke skills in ahead of the event going down at the Salt Shed this weekend, the third annual World's Largest Karaoke. We are practicing. We are getting ready. And I guess tomorrow we're also going to get judged.
1: Great. That's fantastic.
0: For those that missed it, here was Kyle on Tuesday.
2: Ain't no love in Oklahoma.
3: What's that sound?
2: Just a whistle of a long black dress.
1: His face is
2: you
1: red.
2: Don't know when it's coming for you. Riding in on the wind and rain.
0: Every vein in his neck was popping out during that.
4: I got into my performance.
1: So red.
0: And here was me yesterday. I don't know where it's going. It's going awesome, but I don't know when to go back. And usually I'd leave right at the thought of that. Woo! But I like it when you're nice. Come on, guys. Like it when you're nice to me. That was my rendition of Boston, or as I like to call it, Austin, by Stella Lefty. So today, Melissa, you are up. It is your turn.

0: What are you singing for us?
1: I am singing both parts of It Looks Like You Love Me by Riley Green and Ella Langley.
0: Both parts.
2: Both parts, all right.
0: Okay, it's more talking than singing in this song, but okay. All right, Melissa, are you ready?
1: I'm ready.
0: Here we go.
1: I was all but 22.
2: Too early.
1: Are you sure?
2: 100%.
1: No. I was all but 22. Wait, I lost my place. Can you start it over again? I'm serious.
0: Okay. All right.
2: Started just a little bit too early. It's okay. Do it again.
0: You look like you need practice. Okay, here we go.
1: Okay. Don't start. Not yet. Right here? Here we go. I was all but 22, I think, at the time.
0: Uh-huh.

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2: Love me. 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

Dwayne The Rock Johnson said in an interview recently that a country music album may be in the works one day. Not yet. But to be honest, I don't know how I feel about that one. Like, it could be great. It could be weird.

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1: Sugar Land announced that they are hitting the road again. Jennifer Nettles and Christian Busch have announced a 26-city ride-or-die tour celebrating the 20th anniversary of their breakthrough album, which did include their number one hits, Want To and Settle In. But I don't-

This tour will run from October through November and marks another comeback for these two who have spent most of the last 15 years on hiatus. While there is no announcement of new music from Sugar Land, I do feel like that's got to be a definite possibility at this point.

Discovery Channel says this year's Shark Week drew the biggest audience in 7 years. It is kind of crazy. Like, of all the scary animals we obsess over sharks the most. I don't know what that says about us.

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Dan and Shay coming to town, coming to Tinley Park. 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

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It's so funny. Like, Gus just did that here in the studio, and I don't know if it's because, like, he has to think so hard when he does it, but it always makes me giggle.

0: 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With his record, that is.
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1: Taylor Swift is adding another record to her country music resume. I will tell you all about this in just a few. Also, I don't know if you caught that, but I almost said recipe instead of resume.

0: Company.
1: Taylor Swift has been announced as a member of the 2026 Nashville Songwriters Hall of Fame, becoming the youngest musician ever selected for induction. You think

officially be honored at the induction ceremony this fall. And in a statement, she said, "From the time I started writing songs as a child, I fixated on Nashville as the perfect place to be." She added that Music City turned out to be exactly what she dreamed of because it celebrates hard work, determination, and imagination. Earlier this year, Taylor also became the youngest female inductee to the National Songwriter Hall of Fame. So huge congratulations to her. It'll be very fun when this happens later this fall.

0: man.
1: What's going on, Austin?
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1: Oh, well, that's perfect.
0: What?
1: Just make sure you do the same thing tomorrow morning.
0: Why?
1: Because we're giving away tickets to see Hardy at the McHenry Music Festival with 5 at 8:35, where I'm sure he'll play my favorite country song.
0: What am I supposed to do until then?
1: Wait in the truck. It's Melissa and Austin.

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It said, when I say I'll call you back, I mean later on in life, not today. And that is me. 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
1: 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I'm going to get you into that Dan and Shay concert for September 12th at 4:30 all week on US 99.

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1: On the heels of releasing his latest album, The Outlaw Sherry Lee and Other Western Tales, it looks like Shaboozy took a little time to have some fun with friends and actually crashed a wedding by accident.

Shaboozey surprised a couple during their wedding. They were getting married next to Mammoth Lakes in California when Shaboozey floated past with a crew of people on inner tubes, like he was on like a tubing trip. Apparently, just before the bride and groom were about to say I do at this Riverside ceremony, Shaboozey floats by and the wedding planner actually paused the ceremony and asked if they could grab a photo. Shaboozey, of course, said yes. And now the video has gone very viral with over 500,000 likes. And Shaboozey is even in the comments saying congratulations. I love stuff like this so much.

0: Austin, what are you doing?
1: I'm getting warmed up.
0: For what?
1: Tomorrow's my morning to sing karaoke in our karaoke week.
0: Oh, gosh.
1: What?
0: I don't think anyone's going to want to tune in tomorrow at 7 a.m. I need to find some earplugs before then.
1: Hey!
0: Melissa and Austin.

0: party is part of the McHenry Music Festival in a couple weeks. I woke up on the wrong side of the truck bed this morning. We've got your tickets, and you can score them when the Yuengling ticket window opens up tomorrow with the 5 at 8:35.
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not only does he have one of the best voices in country music, but music overall, and one of the most fun duos out. Dan and Shay coming to town, coming to Tinley Park. Hey, it's Scotty. I'm going to get you into that Dan and Shay concert for September 12th at 4:30 all week on US 99.

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This is how you know it must be a real slow news week. The tabloids are reporting that Taylor Swift's cats are fighting with Travis Kelce's dog. Like, how would you even know that? Or why would

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0: This actually happened to a man in Panama City Beach, Florida. He posted a picture with Riley and a guitar saying, "I didn't really want to sell this girl, but I thought I would throw it up on Marketplace. When I got to the place that I agreed upon meeting, it turned out to be Riley Green himself who was interested in buying it." This guy is out here living every woman in America's dream. What is so funny is that Riley, I think, is often lurking around on Facebook Marketplace. One time he told me how he bought a car on there.
1: I've always enjoyed old cars, and my hobby was buying them. When I was on the road, I'd get on Facebook Marketplace or Craigslist and go buy these old junky cars and fix them up.
0: I'm sure that like your tour manager would love that. Like, oh, how are we going to get this car back?
1: Oh, yeah. I bought a Chrysler LeBaron on my first major tour. I was out with Brad Paisley. $3,000. I bought it from a guy in a nursing home. And just, you know, a Chrysler LeBaron has wood sides on it. It's a convertible. The ugly car ever. Drove it to the venue, was like so excited about it, and it broke down. We had to push it out of the way so we could get Brad's buses out, and I had to leave it there in Fire Lake and get it shipped home.
0: I don't know, ladies, this might be the way.

0: man.
1: What's going on, Austin?
0: I think I woke up on the wrong side of the truck bed.
1: Oh, well, that's perfect.
0: What?
1: Just make sure you do the same thing tomorrow morning.
0: Why?
1: Because we're giving away tickets to see Hardy at the McHenry Music Festival with 5 at 8:35, where I'm sure he'll play my favorite country song.
0: What am I supposed to do until then?
1: Wait in the truck. It's Melissa and Austin.

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4: Ella Langley is here this week hanging out with us. And earlier this year, you released your sophomore album, Dandelion. And in just a minute, I want to play the title track from that album. But first, can you talk about the decision to name the album Dandelion after your album Hungover?
5: I was kind of just playing that song for random people. That's what I do when I'm testing things out. And we were on my first tour bus in the back, and Chris, my makeup artist, is back there with me. We're doing my hair. The bus is moving everywhere. I'm like trying to do this weird thing on my face, my hair updo. It's a whole thing. And I was playing him Dandelion, and when the song got over, I was like, I think it'd be a cool title track for a record. And he said, well, did you know that dandelion tea is a natural detox for your liver? And it was like a cartoon light bulb went off over my head. I was like, ping. That makes sense after a record called Hungover. You know?
4: It's just too good and too perfect. Here it is now. This is Ella Langley's Dandelion on Katie and Company.

What does Ella Langley do with her band every night before they go out on stage? They've got a very special and like holistic ritual. She's going to tell us about that coming up in just a few on the Superstar Power Hour.

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1: Ella Langley is here this week hanging out with us, and I know that you are having a blast right now out on the Dandelion World Tour. I want to know, when you and the band are getting ready to hit the stages, is there anything you guys do as like a pre-show ritual? Is there a prayer, a shot? What is the thing?
2: We've been doing very consistently peppermintal.
3: Really?
2: And yeah, and we just put a little bit in the palm of our hand, rub it together, and kind of talk about our intentions on the show and what we want the show to be for us, for them, for the crowd, you know, what, just all the good vibes that you could possibly think of for walking out of there, and then rubbing your hands together and then taking 3 massive breaths in. We also do something sometimes called loose body dancing. Just put on some great tunes and like just loosen your body up.
1: I love this. What is peppermint oil supposed to be good for?
2: I don't know. I mean, there's probably a million different ways that peppermint oil is good for you. But personally, when we do it, it's just like, you know, just opens everything up. And it's kind of like, woo, like a little bit of an adrenaline rush almost. You know, like it's kind of how like it's smelling salts before they go out and play sports or whatever. You know, it's kind of a similar thing to that, but probably not as intense. It's just a little more natural. Don't get it in your eyes, though. If you do it, it's like it stays on your hands. We've all done it where we, before the show, and then we're all like in the show, like our eyes are watering because there's so much peppermint oil in our eyes.
1: So if we see anyone crying on stage, there's a good chance it's the peppermint oil. Ella Langley is here hanging out with us. And on the way, we are going to talk about how she got to tour with Morgan Wallen. We're also going to play their collaboration together. I Can't Love You Anymore is on the way. So don't go anywhere.

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1: Ella Langley is here hanging out with us this week. And in just a minute, I want to play the collaboration that you released with Morgan Wallen earlier this summer, I Can't Love You Anymore. But first, just talk about, you know, making this song with him and then also being out on the road with him.
2: Man, we're just such big fans of him and his band. His band has been really awesome to us, and they're especially to my band. You know, they all talk, and we were just talking about how some of his band members were reaching out to some of mine and be like, man, we've seen videos of y'all are crushing it. I love that. I love how when putting on a show, it's not just you're singing down a set list of songs. Like, it's a show. It's entertaining. It's, you know, a whole thing. It's a whole production. So I always love to see what he does out there with that.
3: Yeah.
2: I mean, also playing stadiums is such a step up from any other stage ever. It's just different, you know, and you think if you could play an arena, then the stadium feels sitting down. It's just different, you know, so they can each step up the ladder.
1: Well, I want to play the song that you guys released together this year. This is Morgan Wallen and Ella Langley. It's I Can't Love You Anymore on Katie and Company.

0: Party is part of the McHenry Music Festival in a couple weeks. 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

90 minutes of nonstop country. I'm going to throw a hot take in here. I think this next woman, Lauren Elena, should be the biggest star in country music. I do. That I think that she has a better voice than 99.9% of people in music, not just country music. Judge for yourself. It's US 99. Another

A couple of fun, talented guys right there. Another one right here, Josh Ross, will be coming to town with Dan and Shay and Tyler Hubbard. Don't forget, I'll have those tickets for you at 4:30 here on US 99. I want you to win. It's

First of all, Luke Combs announced a 2027 tour and didn't add Chicago, so on you. Just kidding, I still like Luke. But I want to focus on something more, something happier, I guess. Let's play Get All Three. We got three brand new questions coming up 5 minutes away. We got a winner yesterday, so never heard these questions before. You get to take them on, see if you can knock out all three trivia questions that are brand new in 5 minutes on US 99. Girl,

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0: Kane Brown coming just a few weeks away to McHenry Music Fest, and I'll have those tickets for you next week, by the way. Get into that. Dan and Shay tickets still on the way today, but first let's jump in to get all three. The three trivia questions, they stick, they go on and on until you get all three. Pay attention. Oh, wait, we got three brand new questions today. That's right. Matt's going to take them on since we got a winner yesterday, so pay attention. You've never heard these questions before. So, Matt, are you ready to jump in? Three new questions?
1: Yes, sir.
0: Question one. What animal can survive without its head for weeks?
1: Cockroach?
0: Question two. What candy was originally called chicken feed?
1: Chicken feed, Werther's?
0: All right, hang on right there. Question three is coming up 5 minutes away, so just two songs. We'll see if he doesn't get all three correct. Then the same three questions will come to you on US 99.

0: Well, Tucker Whitmore is coming to the Salt Shed. Don't forget Dan and Shay coming to Tinley Park about 4:30. I'm going to get you into that. So if you do get out of the car, use your Odyssey app or ask your smart speaker to play US 99 Chicago.
1: Can you get all three?
0: Three brand new questions today. Matt took on questions 1 and 2 a couple minutes ago. Never heard before questions, so got to pay attention. If he doesn't get all three correct, you know that they would come in right back to you. So, Matt, are you ready to jump back in?
2: Yes, sir.
0: Okay. Question 3. What's the number one thing people save for later, but almost never actually look at again?
2: Leftovers.
0: All right. See, I did hear Matt. You got 1 correct, Matt. You got 1. Not a bad start.
2: Hey, not a bad start.
0: All right. That means you're up, though. Same 3 questions. We'll go on to day 2. Your turn. 312-946-4995. If you want to take them on. 312-946-4995. Caller 17 will get you on to play Get All Three tomorrow. 312-946-4995. Still 90 minutes of nonstop country. Good luck.

0: Oh, man.
1: What's going on, Austin?
0: I think I woke up on the wrong side of the truck bed.
1: Oh, well, that's perfect.
0: What?
1: Just make sure you do the same thing tomorrow morning.
0: Why?
1: Because we're giving away tickets to see Hardy at the McHenry Music Festival with 5 at 8:35, where I'm sure he'll play my favorite country song.
0: What am I supposed to do until then?
1: Wait in the truck. It's Melissa and Austin.

The Bears held a big press conference today about what the stadium's going to be. So I'll fill you in on what that was about. Where are the Bears going to be playing? Find out after 4 o'clock here on USN 9 Chicago's Country Station.

0: before I get you those Dan and Shay tickets, let's get you a couple things you need to know today.
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0: Where will the Bears be playing? There was a big press conference today. And, you know, obviously people are talking, will they stay in Chicago? Will they move to Arlington Heights? Will they be in Hammond, Indiana? That's kind of like the two big ones, right? It's like either going to be Arlington Heights or Hammond is kind of what they say. But we got zero information today. Big old press conference for we're looking mostly at Hammond because Illinois legislation, there's none there. I don't know. But really, they said a whole lot of nothing. So we still don't know anything. Sorry for the disappointment. But what we do know is that somebody is a billionaire and that person bought a lottery ticket in Quincy this past week. So if you bought a lottery ticket in Quincy, Illinois, which is, I mean, not close. So if you happen to take a road trip, I don't know, past like Springfield, I guess, past Peoria, a couple hours away, you might be rich. You might be a billionaire. But if you didn't do that, maybe your cousin did. You can call them. Anyways, Illinois got a new billionaire. Yay. That's what we needed. More of those. Hopefully it's one of those billionaires that likes to help people. Can we get a couple of those in the world?

Dan and Shay tickets still on the way, man. We got a lot of fun shows coming up in the Chicagoland area, including that Dan and Shay concert. So we'll get you into that at 4:30, but the next thing we do in 5 minutes is literally my favorite thing we do on the show. If you don't know what it is, you're going to find out. Two songs away. I threw a

0: dreamer. Let's do my favorite thing we do. How do you like me now?
1: The Scotty King
0: Show. I love hearing these. These are your stories of personal triumph. So if you've ever been in a really tough, hard, dark place, but you figured it out, you got out of it, and now you're thriving, and you are proud of yourself, that is your How Do You Like Me Now story. Okay, 312-946-4995. You know I like to tell them so that we can celebrate you. But also, it seems to just give so many people hope that if they are in a bad and tough place right now, a hard place right now, they can get out of it, and they have a little bit of hope now because they hear your story. So what's your How Do You Like Me Now story? 312-946-4995. 312-946-4995. We'll get your stories, and then we'll get you those Dan and Shay tickets on US 99. Jenny grew up.

0: I love this part of the show so much. Let's get your stories of personal triumph. How do you like me now?
1: The Scotty K Show.
0: I'm good. Eric, are you calling because you have a how do you like me now story?
2: Well, yeah, kind of hard for me to talk about, but I came up from nothing. I was in the foster system. I didn't have any parents, any really buddy to really that cared about me. I lived on the streets many, many times as I was 16, 17, and 18 years old. You know, a lot of hard times, but long story short, I'm getting married. My birthday's next month. I'll be about 38. I'm looking for a house. I got a good job. So, I mean, I came from literally nothing. Like, I literally slept in my high school garbage can because I had nowhere to go.
0: Yeah, I mean, you had everything kind of stacked against you.
2: And everybody out there that's having a hard time, I'm living proof that it's always worse somewhere else.
0: I think your story is one of those that I love because it shows that whatever you're in right now, whatever this era of your life is, doesn't have to be your forever, and it can change. So I know a lot of times it feels like people want to give up, but you're living proof not to, it sounds like.
2: Exactly, yeah. The thing that got me pretty much through it, you know, church, but that kind of helped me get through what I needed to get through.
0: Yeah, you found your community, man. Say, how do you like me now?
2: Yeah, how do you like me now? How do you like me
0: now? Oh, yeah. Thank you for sharing. All right, let's get your Dan and Shay tickets out right now. You're going to go September 12th, Tinley Park, 312-946-4995.

0: Party is part of the McHenry Music Festival in a couple weeks. I woke up on the wrong side of the truck bed this morning. We've got your tickets, and you can score them when the Yuengling ticket window opens up tomorrow with the 5 at 8:35.
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0: What do you say we get you in to see Dan and Shay? Or what do you say I get you in to see Dan and Shay? Because I'm all here all alone.
1: The Scotty K Show.
0: Ashley, you're caller 17. You're going to Dan and Shay. Congratulations.
2: Oh, my God. Thank you so much.
0: That's going to be so much fun on September 12th at Tinley Park. But the other thing's happening, Ashley, is you're also going to become my co-host for the next 2 minutes, okay?
2: Okay, awesome.
0: So I have three stories in front of me. I'm going to give you the headlines, and you are going to tell me which story you want to hear more about without knowing what the next one is, okay?
2: Okay, sounds good.
0: First one is, do you want to know what the most unusual baby names of 2025 were? Or move on to the next story?
2: I think move on to the next story.
0: All right. The second headline is, do you want to know about underwater hockey?
2: Move on to the next story.
0: Third story is fun. It's about a goose. Everybody loves a goose. But there's a pet goose in Texas. This is a good news story. That is getting credit for saving its family's life. First of all, they have a pet goose. Hilarious. So there was a fire, I guess, in their barn, and the goose alerted the whole family that because it started honking really loud. And so the flames tore through the barn, but the family was woken up and was able to grab a hose and put out the fire before all the animals got harmed. So they all escaped unharmed because of the goose.
2: Wow, what do you know?
0: Yeah, I know. Everybody's got to get a goose.
2: Pretty cool. Yeah, I guess so.
0: Hey, fun fact. My dad's nickname used to be Goose because once he went golfing and he hit a goose in the butt. So all his friends called him Goose.
2: No way. My mom went golfing and hit a goose right in the head.
0: Oh, my God.
2: That is great, but
0: golf is dangerous for geese.
2: It is.
0: Look at us bonding about our parents being terrible golfers. Hold on. Let me get your tickets. Tomorrow, we'll do them again. Last shot this week to get your Dan and Shay tickets at 4:30 on US 99.

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1: So I'll give you the good news of a story. You're going to try and guess the bad news of the story, okay, Ashley?
8: Okay, sounds good.
1: All right.

0: So the good news of the story is that Disney World is innovating a little bit with their trash cans. So they're putting in these trash cans that are solar powered because their trash cans have compressors in them to compress it. So however else they were powered before, this one will be more energy efficient. So that's the good news of the story. What's the bad news?
1: Bad news is if it's cloudy, they're not going to open.
0: Yeah, I don't know how that works. I think that stuff can get through clouds, but that would be bad news because then there'd be trash everywhere. But
1: yeah.
0: The bad news of this story is that people are mad at the garbage cans because their old garbage cans used to have flat tops, and now these ones are rounded, so people can't eat on them. They would stand around the garbage cans and eat on them, which is also gross. And so now they're...
1: Yeah, I wouldn't want to do that.
0: Right. So people are petitioning to get them to put in more seating. And I was like, maybe you just shouldn't be eating on the garbage can anyway.
1: Yeah, that's kind of gross in the first place.
0: Right. Yeah, so they felt so passionate about eating on the garbage cans, they wrote letters.
1: That is wild.
0: Yep. All right, I got a question no one's been able to answer. 5 minutes from now on US 99. New truck, big

0: So I got a question. No one's been able to answer. I'm hoping you could help.
1: The Scotty K Show.
0: The average age that people stop having an annual birthday party is what? When are people stop doing that? Maybe you haven't. I don't know. But that's not what my sheet says. 312-946-4995. The average age that people stop having annual birthday parties. What age does that happen? Not doing it anymore. Can't do it every year. 312-946-4995. The average year people stop having annual birthday parties is what do you think? It actually makes a lot of sense when you think about it. Let's get your guesses and we'll get you the answer less than 10 minutes from now on US 99.
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1: Catherine, the average age that people stop having annual birthday parties is what, do you think?
3: 21st.
1: All right, that's a good guess. Not the answer I'm looking for, though, but I think you're thinking around along the right line. Anthony, what age do you think it is?
4: I think it's age 13.
1: 13? That's pretty young. No, way too young for this question, at least. Patrick, what do you got for me? What age do you think?
5: 41.
1: That's a great guess. Not it, but I do think that you're probably thinking along the right line. All right, Debbie, what do you think it is?
6: Never.
1: Never? Birthday parties every year for the rest of your life. That's pretty funny.
6: You have to celebrate every one,
1: there
6: right?
1: There you go. Yeah. With a birthday party, that's a lot of planning.
6: Yeah, true.
1: Francesca, what do you think it is? What age do people stop having annual birthday parties?
7: 30 years old?
1: It's not 30, but I think I know what you're thinking because you're thinking the same thing I am. But it's actually 31 is when they stop. But I think that what this is saying is that they stop they don't have a 31st birthday party. So
7: right.
1: I guess 30 would be right because that makes sense to me. Like all through your 20s, you're like, yeah, party, party, party. And then you have one big one at 30 and you're like, okay, I can wait till 40 now, right?
7: Right. Yeah.
1: Right. That's my take on that. But yeah, 31 is technically the answer I was looking for. But I think we were on the same page there. Thank you for calling.

0: Me.
1: Austin, what are you doing?
0: I'm getting warmed up.
1: For what?
0: Tomorrow's my morning to sing karaoke in our karaoke week.
1: Oh, gosh.
0: What?
1: I don't think anyone's going to want to tune in tomorrow at 7 a.m. I need to find some earplugs before then.
0: Hey!
1: It's Melissa and Austin.

say so. One more shot tomorrow for you to win those tickets to see Dan and Shay. They're going to be coming to Tinley Park, so 4:30 tomorrow will get you in. Just set an alarm. It's fine. You can just say, hey, Siri, set an alarm. 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

So check out those. McHenry Music Fest is coming up quick, right? A couple of weeks away. Kane Brown, Hardy's going to be there. If you want another shot at those Hardy tickets, you're going to find out how to get them right after Dasha. That's 3 minutes away on US 99.

0: party as part of the McHenry Music Festival in a couple weeks. I woke up on the wrong side of the truck bed this morning. 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

Luke Combs announced a whole 2027 tour and not a single Chicago date. What the heck, man? What the heck? Although I did like the way he announced it. He kind of did it like he was pulling cards. You know how people do the Pokemon cards, basketball cards, the kind of the POV style. And the cards were the cities that he was playing. That was cool.

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I know there's a lot of people like that. I had one today when the weather's been so gross. But like, if you're somebody where every time a storm comes in, you get a headache, I'm so sorry for this week. It has been rough. Let me say.

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0: is our hometown girl. Stella and this woman, Ella, are two of the big reasons that it is all women at the top of the charts, whether it's Billboard charts or country charts, between them and Taylor Swift, as well as even Lauren Elena's up there.
1: I was all but 22, I think, at the time. I'd been out on the road, lonely at night, and it'd been a while.

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And boy, let me tell you, she was the prettiest thing I'd ever seen in a pair of boots. Well, she walked right up to me, handed me a beer, gave me a look like, let's get out of here. And that's when I realized that she was every cowboy's dream come true.

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I am a Southern Illinois girl, and so I've spent many weekends in Chicago. I love the food. I love the shopping. I'm a deep dish pizza girl. I love Chicago. US 99. Where do you

That's the latest from newcomer Alexandra Kay, Straight for the Heart, it's called. She's amazing, man. She really bootstrapped her own tour, or career, I should say, independently. And that's one of the reasons she came on tour with Jelly Roll, what, like a year and a half, 2 years ago, something like that? Jelly Roll was like, she's doing this by herself. I'm going to give her a stage. And he did.

Tyler Hubbard, one of the best songwriters in country music, in music in general. Tyler Hubbard of Fuller Georgia Line, coming to town with Dan and Shay. I'll get you those tickets at 4:30 again tomorrow. I bring Tyler up because he is one of the writers with John Morgan on this song. Here's Kid Myself on US 99. Wee wee.

0: 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Coming up a little bit later, why did a guy land his helicopter in the Cabela's parking lot?
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0: Nah,

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